Jabusana, Baba Mamma, you made a media see. Our team fit to do matter was a pan. And Sabubia, you made you walk with Fiada. And I was a Fiada beer. Noon do cop himself to me, Lubabo. The Friday reggae night. That was so Edmo Bibia. Out here, I went in your force, matter was said. Out here, our friend, matter was a pan. Also, our friend, not aid to me, man, a line, nanny. So, matter was a pan. Rasna, and you may meet you. Copy phones, meet you. Mr. Cobbina, meet you. 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I will need on top. Bibia, Yabekasa. 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
0: Amen.
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2: And you must say, Yehovah, ye, Oyo Henkesi, ah, enti mama ye Mose nyina ye, ah, Yehovah, ye, Oyo Henkesi. 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
2: Amen.
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0: Amen.
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0: That's right.
2: Afa Ashama Government School Life.
0: Wow.
1: Amen.
0: Wow.
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0: That's right.
2: Afa Ashama Government School Life.
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0: That's right.
2: Afa Ashama Government School Life.
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0: That's right.
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0: Hey.
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0: Wow.
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0: That's right.
2: Afa Ashama Government School Life.
0: Wow.
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0: That's right.
2: Afa Ashama Government School Life.
0: Hallelujah.
2: Then Chamo.
0: Wow.
2: Afa Ashama Government School Live.
0: Amen.
2: 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Perfect TV Afana Live.
0: Wow.
2: Home TV Afana Live.
0: That's right.
2: Captain Jesus TV Facebook.
0: YouTube.
2: Captain Jesus TV YouTube.
0: That's right.
2: And a Captain City Radio.
0: Zeno app.
2: But you prepare a mobile over to me a kind.
0: Bonsam Kaseme Rade. 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Rade Nyumasu. Amen.
2: Yadiyama, we are singing.
0: Wow.
2: We are singing.
0: Wow.
2: Nadia, I ain't. Meaning it's a Kobi and as a sorry be. A sorry, sir, how much you weigh? That day, or Domosa, a whoop when young
0: couple.
2: Captain Jesus International Choir.
0: Wow.
2: Sabrina read unit evening, young fire.
0: Ampa.
2: And only a day, a proper quamwa.
0: Ampa.
2: And I think. Captain Jesus International Band.
0: Hi.
2: Edifieso.
0: Wow.
2: Amen.
0: Amen.
2: Na.
0: Wow.
2: Ye betre jume dieno. 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
0: Amen.
2: Wehu bebi ya waba.
0: Amen.
2: And the Sabre radio station biara
0: wu. This is one day.
2: Adum breni.
0: Amen.
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2: 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Yeah, obe presi ne stand na se de so presi no.
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0: That's right.
2: September.
0: Amen.
2: Naochi Edikain. First week was September. And a prophet Isaac of Sonijima One Tema Ashama and Crying. In Kron Kron in Patam Yanabe a day. Everything crack.
0: That's right.
2: Amen Kasiapa.
0: Amen.
2: Na wunim.
0: Patro da bio.
2: Enne. Enne.
4: And this is plan B.
2: And I say Enko Pum Kostia de Umbre.
0: Okay.
2: Enko Pum Sande Umbre. Catch that ya would don. Ya would don.
0: Okay.
2: Ya would don.
0: Wow.
2: Amen.
0: Amen.
2: Na jidi fuwa kura diye. 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
0: Debiara da ene nyangupon wakua enam radio ni TV stations nyina so.
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0: 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Aye the year 2019.
2: That's right.
0: Akaka krebi. Akaka krebi.
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0: And I say ye kako.
2: Amen.
0: Amen. Na nyame aye bi.
2: Amen.
0: Na nya ho na mekane bebre.
2: That's right.
0: Enne aye August da.
1: Edikan.
0: Edikan.
2: Amen.
0: August
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0: Ni chidi yadain osana anamboa.
2: Pachani.
0: Eh no di ombe bo vutrin ko by force. Ngwa jisa bo ko ye hwa ansa.
2: Amen.
0: Amen. 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
2: Amen.
0: Mo hu be jurim.
2: Amen.
0: Na sene nyango po adoma August de di kan ya toa. Yes, she was me as it fee. 31st July 9th. A.M. Rap.
3: This is my day. 104.5.
0: Ewo. Ashama Government School.
2: Yes.
0: Baby, I do know. I do acquaintance you, my dear.
2: Yes.
1: Wow.
0: Nanning Ramon, it was soon about Frafra.
2: Amen.
0: Now, fear. Yangupon,
2: that's right.
0: Nyamena quain co. Nyame a quain and co.
2: Amen.
0: Yangupon, not quain, a different from dear. What sorry name?
2: Oh, Monsa, Master, me. A rabbit a quain co.
3: 4.5.
2: And then, yeah, what sorry in him? Would he focus, sir?
0: A rabbit a quain co, Nanasa Monco.
2: That's right.
0: A rabbit na quain co. 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
2: That's right.
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0: Amen pa.
3: Amen.
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0: 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If you are cram,
2: that's right.
0: Yen yina ye baako.
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2: and power.
0: And a persuasion, yet a BA be a ba.
2: That's right.
0: A patcho. Why would ye move ye? Baby, I will. Usha, a danny a patcher.
2: Something new.
0: Ye a patcher a day. Bishop no more. Usha, ye a patcher say. Orofo se won nim nyame na kwan na won nim
1: 104.5
0: Jonathan be ka kire mo se entin so ana mo hawo ayekesi ka kire woni ya
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0: wo first Samuel chapter 14
3: some of them
0: from 24 going, you know,
3: it's a year
0: never did you go on a year a coin tre at the amma amen
3: amen
0: and then you're from IDF
3: good
0: yay
2: and you
0: you go on a coin tre the amma Israel Israel when you know sabre a corner yet thing no more aquaman for cruise. 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
1: BFM.
0: Baby a rivers, a
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2: I'm
0: a moon with him. And I will throw my answers on no more quack. But you are here on better macko.
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2: Hallelujah.
0: Baby, I get it down. 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
3: amen
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1: 104.5
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3: ani o
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3: ye tie o da
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3: Okay.
0: Ni din the say
3: lies.
0: One de wa mamre nti omo mo mu kro ho ban. Na omo te hojo ojo.
3: Wow.
0: Tajuru nu ya say man yourself lies for.
3: This is
0: punishment.
3: Amen. Amen.
0: Na ade na lies lies.
3: Lies lies.
0: Last for the last, last
3: for the last, last.
0: O money bow on Hosson. Not done for a former Japadina. Amen.
3: Amen.
0: Captain, you're a bain. Captain, you're a bain.
3: You're a bain.
0: You're a good defense.
3: See you near bow.
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3: Oh my goodness.
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3: Pa.
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3: amen
0: 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I wish you a more.
3: About what I might know, Papa.
0: 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Yet ye sick be a mirror.
3: This is plan B.
1: 104.5
0: and catch your life, Papa. She cast some my head thing. Did your own can of crap?
3: Yes.
0: Did your own can of crap?
3: You know.
0: And India. She can what them. I would them dia with them. It's kasem ayeti. Now so adding said they are in your media.
3: But you know.
0: Only when I'm
3: amen. Oh bon sama boni. 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Udi for ne kasano.
0: Erade ya bawen nim.
3: Amen.
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3: Okay. Okay.
0: Sister for se mutie me a bra for se mutie me.
3: You.
0: I had to say Nyankopon am here too well. Well.
3: Wow.
0: Eh bra. 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What in so any waso. Na in so ne ba pa pa pa pa pa. Obedience and copper panels, na who are them? 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Na a tenet cordia, and a day, and ye memo.
3: Amen, fairy.
0: Amen. 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
2: wow
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0: amen pa
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0: why
2: patchen odifo
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4: amen
1: 104.5
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2: that's right
0: method is say me sun sun me kra ene me honam Jesus onam de ma wo fana sa for body
1: this is come
0: to ma onye

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1: Okay.
0: Now be issue
1: 055 788 2425.
0: Now say ready. One way the 200 Ghana coin.
1: And you.
0: Mr. Kendo.
1: Me coming. Okay.
0: Mr. Kendo.
1: Would you focus on?
0: A rad one way the 100 Ghana coin. Metusubi.
1: Metusubi. Oh my God.
0: One way the 50 Ghana coin. Metusubi.
1: Amen. Amen. Amen.
0: One way the 20 Ghana coin. Metusubi. 10 Ghana coin. 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
1: That's right.
0: Now we name
1: Pacho Debu.
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2: This is one day.
0: Ini pane ya kwa kwa ni yenu. 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
0: Omo ye.
1: Aye.
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0: 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Eye ya.
1: Amen.
0: Amen. Wonso.
1: Oh.
0: Obetumi aye.
3: Amen.
0: Ya na obosu Nyankopon. 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
0: 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Di ono so atira wonso no. Wonso obetumi aye.
1: Yes.
0: Found Tuma. The book captain Jesus did.
1: Amen.
0: Nyame yekesi.
1: Amen.
0: 055 788 2425.
2: This is one day.
0: 2425. Menya nanka. Me was a number no mention because. And then my dear Jumano.
1: Okay.
0: None wise. Yay. Melabazi.
1: Well, no dear Jumano. None wise.
0: I may catch a gun of four. One way a deep
1: four.
0: And one almost saw me a deep four.
1: Okay.
0: One way I asked so four. And one almost saw me a so
1: four.
0: And one way I'm condo in Uncle Pajuma. Catch real, set a monk would you phone cancer? Sorry. No monk was here and no man. Yan, I'm a twitch them. Because men, I am a twitch them. The opposite of baby, I don't know what would you phone cancer. Or say, Mayanaman, Sam, you are my yay. You are my yay, Safway. 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
1: 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Emma honhum aba.
0: Okay.
1: Is all kono Fantis Rhymes.
0: Wow.
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0: Fantis
1: Rhymes.
0: Ti he you.
1: Amen pa.
0: Amen.
1: Ani esunsun be pesi sia.
0: Wow. Amen.
1: And you're a four. A bra, don't know the can of me.
0: Okay.
1: My young Paul Pratfall.
0: Amen.
1: I was
0: 0555 788 7884 2425
1: This is Plan B.
0: Amen.
1: I say, Bram, Sukasay. When you put us any
0: beer, okay.
1: Emeno.
0: Amen.
1: Wow, Shemi. 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
0: Okay.
1: A
0: 059. 059.
1: Yeah, twas a
0: okay.
1: Now, me pass our them, how would you kind? Amen.
0: Amen.
1: And would you answer? A ruddy? A yasida? 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Now, don't sato pokusu?
0: Okay.
1: A ruddy? A yasida? Now, don't saka? Now,
0: wow.
1: Now don't suck.
0: First
1: I say me seven a bar. I come first say a bon number no so my radio for
0: eight
1: a year. I said
0: that. I said that.
1: Me jit say.
0: Oh.
1: A radi me jit this say.
0: Me and Kasami jit this say.
1: Yes, I met to me bedding.
0: Hallelujah.
1: Met to me bedding.
0: Oh my goodness.
1: What's any pan American? Why worry if you me and send nine looms young so much in crow? I want my. But Nessie, I bet to bedding. Menka so. Ben yum nesia nyuma fi
0: afi we ya ti ngom she no odi foka
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0: yes
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0: ampa odi fo
1: obeda so asia na wona so asia
0: pa so da so asia
1: amen
0: amen
1: amen kasiya
0: amen
1: awrade mejidi
0: awrade mejidi o
1: say nesia me frere no Na me frefi America.
0: Yes, that's right. That's right. Ampa.
1: Na me das wase e de mame ba. 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
0: 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Also, for any, that's never there. 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
1: Zero, five, nine.
2: Eight,
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1: Wow.
0: What me I say? Be a
1: Hallelujah.
0: Amen.
1: Amen.
0: Me rather for.

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1: Amen.
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1: Amen.
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1: Jesus. 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
2: Amen.
1: Or say, dear me. Oh, who knows? See, answer. That's an album.
0: That's an album.
1: Yamia quaint. 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
2: Yes.
3: Okay.
1: Bebi ya ane ha. Ame pa.
2: Amen.
1: 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Yey.
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1: Nyami wo bebi ya.
3: Anil.
1: Emino.
2: Amen.
1: Shen wo dem.
0: This is plan B.
1: Yes.
2: Yes.
1: Ame pa.
2: Amen.
1: Ame ya nadao.
2: Amen.
1: Me ma ya nadao.
2: Amen.
1: Kwa shishe nyame enim.
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1: 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When I catch your son, Isaac Mumpai. No, Mumpai.
3: Oh, Mumpai, Papa.
1: I want to know when we are
2: money.
1: Amen.
2: Amen.
1: Amen.
2: Amen.
1: Now, one day, and the Bible will say, a debut money. Mummy say, Yango Pong Hoshi. And tonight, Isaac Mumpai will never know me say, Raddy Hoshi. Na fe bisa. Na wire benyam.
3: Amen.
1: Amen.
2: Amen.
1: 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Onsre bibia.
2: 104.5.
1: Nene de wa ma kwan se bisa. 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
2: Amen.
1: John 16:24 going.
2: John, Johanna Sampa, it's you see, and teacher more a year, and you know
1: all the feminine man.
2: And the Bedus has said,
1: and the Bedus has said, yeah,
2: Monsre be beer,
1: Monsre be beer, Womidimo,
2: Monsre
1: Marco Park is walk with Chapma, Abu Tuo, Abombo, every creek.
2: 104.
1: I receive it. I receive it. Where receive? Where receive? Where receive? Who receive? 0 times 5,000.
2: Right.
1: 0 times 5,000 is equal to
2: zero.
1: Is equal to one. Chippy.
3: Yeah. Oh.
1: Is equal to one. Chippy.
3: Yehovah.
1: And the back from Sabri, dear.
2: Mumisa, bibi piara o midi.
1: Mumisa, bibi piara o midi mo.
2: Mumsre,
1: sre.
2: Namu benya.
1: What a word, no?
3: Afraid, yes.
1: And about Pim Sabrino.
3: Oh.
1: Who miss Safi, Womidimo? Nasre. Nasre. And your monk conquestre. Our Genesis.
2: Amen.
1: Unconquestre. Our Genesis. Chapter 25. Bonsam Gassima Radi. bon sam kese pa yabasrem
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3: Okay.
1: Ay yabasrem. Amen.
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2: Isaac
0: 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Abraham nya maaye no.
2: Okay.
0: Na wo ho.
2: Yes.
0: Enti nani ye den ekoboso. 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
3: na Isaac sray
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2: amen
0: osrewo Genesis 25:21.
3: What's the one that Isaac is a man.
0: Isaac is a man.
2: Amen.
4: Amen.
0: This is Plan
2: B. Oh,
0: here,
2: yeah.
0: 4.5. Amen. But just what?
2: You.
0: You have Prince Abrey. Amen. Pa.
2: Amen.
0: Yes, I won't mercy. Yes, I won't shedding. Obin to Minka, sir, or ye, Bosha Bachang Isaac. No, Binka, sir, or ye, Pajo. A jiri fo ma ne din ben ayam de tototo mo so wo muku unum a jiri fo ma no
2: do di fo bi sa
0: yeah
2: mhm
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2: okay
4: 104.5
0: and I want to make I say wo wa pam mu a chen Isaac
2: you
0: nanso nanso
2: so
0: o say e de ba pim sa
3: bi sa bi mo sre bi bi
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3: Enti musre.
0: Enti sre.
3: Na mu benya.
0: Ana Isaac sre.
3: Yes.
0: Bon sama rade.
2: Hallelujah.
0: Enti fa Bible no ho. Fa ne set se ade bia. Ye di.
3: This is point B. 104.
0: Amen. Adom no ma honhom se kikesi animo. 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
3: Amen.
0: 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Ye bibi de ma.
3: Yes.
0: Na fixin no. 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
0: 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Na sidan ka Israel Yankopon. 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
3: Amen.
0: Se papa na ma ye manu e bia. 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
3: Manu e bia.
0: Baby, I will be here. Papa, let's say shem.
2: Baby, I'll now be here.
0: And you tell me already, you swear shem.
2: Ampa.
0: Oh, shem, what tell you swear shem.
2: Ampa.
0: When you come now, what da shem, what name? Ampa.
2: Amen.
0: Hey. 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
3: Amen.
4: 104.
0: Any preaching thing you? 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Oh, me dear, Monsre.
3: Namubinya. 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
3: Oh, mebum.
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0: 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Oh, mebum. 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
0: Eni a wote ya wan pim akoma no. Enyo pa.
3: Amen.
2: Oh bon sama enyo no. Ana odi fodu aibe.
0: Tonkwe.
2: Hallelujah.
0: Amen.
3: Amen.
0: Captain Jesus.
3: Yes.
0: To nyom na mame.
2: That's right.
0: Captain Jesus.
2: You need that okwa.
0: Eya chede.
3: Amen.
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0: 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I'm a fan.
2: Amen.
0: No size, no dear. And also, I'm sorry, and you won't enter. So I don't
1: know. But you
0: I'm a fan.
2: Amen.
0: So you name your mea quaint.
2: Yes.
0: You name your mea quaint. 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
0: 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So international.
2: Okay,
3: amen. 104.5.
0: Because many one. 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
0: ochi yen yesu sham I didn't be a man on piano. Yes, I'm the boy, mamma. Now you're dead. A well home, my mimu casino. We are day, Uchi. Just a new man be dear. And now be dear. And yes, I'm a system. Mamma, I am from an eho. 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Yeah, mamma, no. Quentin Tiaware Minko, Quentin Tiaware Minko, Semiamikonas and Bismetra Mayade, Semiamikonas and Bismetra Mayade, Quentin Tiaware Minko, I say, Bismetra,
1: Clinic,
0: oh, or also party to our ready. On your day, how far?
1: Hong Kong, correctly.
0: It is bad. So, what did you be?
1: Amen.
2: Amen.
0: Bobo, what are you chipping?
2: I am a little bit.
0: I'm so in you.
2: You are,
0: huh? I'm a pa.
2: Amen.
0: Quentin Tiaware Minko. Quentin Tiaware Minko. Semi Yamikana, Semi Chimacha, Mayade. Semi Yamipa. And you'll be out of the beat of a mamma, ya Samai or De.
1: No boot.
0: And that Tunku going on now was sat now with the Aje.
1: And
0: my boy, yes, you know, as
3: I'm
0: fine. You'll be out of the position of your best. Then you tell. Said that you're about who's over who's sick. Quasi.
1: Yeah.
0: One cassa, 3-1.
1: You were you bonnie.
0: You were you bonnie. I don't do a ho.
1: Amen.
0: I'm a pa.
2: Amen.
0: And then you're going to say,
1: Assassin.
2: Assassin.
0: If you actually name yet, Bogawarela no mope. But when I woke out at the Beha,
2: there be that.
0: No way, Beha,
2: there be that.
0: Australia, Beha, there be that.
2: After a moment, I acquainted
0: you are worrying them, Patrick. 104.5. Amen. Amen. Amen. Amen. Amen. Amen. Amen. Amen. Amen.
3: Amen. Amen. Amen.
0: Amen.
3: Amen.
0: Amen. Amen. Amen. Amen. Amen. Amen. Amen. Amen. Amen. Amen. Amen. Amen. Amen. Amen. Amen. Amen. Amen. Amen. Amen. Amen. Amen. Amen. Amen. Amen. Amen. Amen. Amen. Amen. Amen. Amen. Amen. Amen. I mean, fair not down. As I'm ready to my womb. Awurade twem a onye den bra Awurade sign ba se oba abehwe and Awurade ama me kwan se men kasa nkyerɛ Ghana men nyina
2: amen
0: and he just sem ne se Captain Jesus
3: This
0: is Plan B. Why? Mama lebaze.
4: Misa yewe. 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Ye ni na hezinyo.
0: Amen.
2: Amen.
4: Ya banka ye wu. 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
3: Leave it testimony.
4: Onya mi. 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
1: say.
0: And even two sabri.
1: Amen.
0: Amen.
1: Amen.
0: Onsreye. Sadie, this is a true. And now we just didn't know what dream big team baby to say. 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
1: Wow.
2: This is plan D.
0: Amen. 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
0: 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Hu nim a wo nim.
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0: 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Sir, most of the Puma atuho, Adani owo.
1: I knew.
0: Na, John in the German, so the Puma to ho, then also Adani owo. 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O money, answer no, one coffee and woo. 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
1: Amen.
0: Pumano. 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And you show no way or here for
2: 104.5.
1: Almost you did. Almost you did.
0: And did you all put to it? Yeah, no. Need 2 minutes, Baba. Be show once.
1: Hallelujah.
3: Amen.
1: You be for Cassa.
0: Yamia Queen. Amen.
3: Amen.
0: Sister Baya.
3: Yawaha.
0: Oh,
3: Yawaha.
0: Make canon conquer. I'm going to show you the same thing. I'm going to show you the same thing. And na iru so nse ye no ofa so se bibi e koso e woni yefuno bibi koso woni yefuno mu a onti ase
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0: ufise weja
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1: wow
0: eba ya
1: you are how?
2: This is plan B.
0: Jordan. But you're necessary when you Pentecost, I know if you need me.
1: See,
0: now me cast as a man of God, dear.
1: A dino.
0: As a man of God, dear. And yet, dino and Casso or Ponanco or Trenenza.
1: But you're no longer sank away.
0: But you're not a Pentecost in him. But you're not to submit the Pentecost in him.
1: Okay.
0: You don't know for again,
1: Papa Sani.
0: As a man of God, dear, I sank a dean of Jesus.
3: Send a name, my buffu, ye.
0: Enti, not sorrenti, nebu a fu.
3: No cancer.
0: She.
3: Mechanomitrimus.
0: If
3: you know the free Abba Abbasanaho.
0: And I saw your defua, but not conyaso.
3: No, I boy radin in young wooden.
0: Not boy radin.
3: No, I didn't say
0: Sakaya.
3: No, Sakatana.
0: What no?
3: Damascus wants
0: to own your elder Pinas who will preach it. No, to the Nabaku Choco.
1: Okay.
0: No, preach it. Yamini Fatia. 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And that's what the Biaka. Then at his own Rakosha, dear moon. Nasa Yakuponi Fatia. And so be Naka Upo Yakuponi.
3: Naka Upo Nasra.
0: You are too much. A dino. But you're forever.
1: So,
0: 20 goes to Chroma, no the apostolic
2: camper.
1: Yehovah.
0: Amen. Ente, Nebu a fool.
3: Sneak the Moscow to Bonsing.
0: And I kiss on Nebufu.
3: Nebufu.
0: Yay.
3: Nebufu.
0: So, say, Obia and Fen Yango Pong crying, and Yadia so good to me
3: food.
0: Because we're killing Cram and Yango Pong. Ente, name and Bufui. Nanka was sine kwa suwa oko. Na onye ni tri yeye. Chief, calm down.
3: Sade kese bi.
0: Hey,
3: I'm ready for no catch them.
0: Hey,
3: I'm
0: ready for no catch them. Fasting. 14. And kawo yeah. Oh, I'm ready fasting. They say.
1: Oh yeah, yeah.
0: Kawo yana. Nankan
3: tum se. What catch them? Say kuna kujare na umu.
0: Impression na humfi.
3: I know sign. I didn't know how to Jordan. I'm
0: not sure. No sign. I'm not panicking. I know they acquire you. Some one to win him. And son now, no no yare.
3: Yes.
0: No no yare. I'm not panicking.
1: Chie.
0: For party.
1: No yare no.
0: I know I'm your chief.
1: Calm down. Calm down.
0: But your chief wa. Okawa. Okawa is your
4: sign. 104.5.
1: Yeah.
0: Is it chief wa Okawa?
1: Aye kwata.
0: Aye kwata.
3: Amen.
0: So Jania, they be in our pocket because of your rent.
1: I come away, guy.
0: Then so, then church now with Nimno. Then church now with Nimno. I'm not one who may acquire.
3: Yes,
1: Namika.
0: Amen.
1: Amen.
0: Now, Okoko taught Jordan Moon Pension.
3: Said the Yanko Pony Pastor Matthew.
0: Yanko Pon,
2: this is one B.
0: What should I know about Gonzalo? Prophet, no Yanko Pon D4.
1: Okay.
0: Better Divia or Yan. Sir, and what should I know? What should I mean to Muda?
1: Oh, okay.
0: And I say, oh no, Elisha, no say, I didn't know Israel, Henny. As soon as I'm a daddy, my name Ram in chain. Manemra main,
3: yes,
0: Manemra main chain. No one say, O Difo,
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0: One thing I mean, any kind, one thing I'm going to any kind.
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0: Manemra main chain.
3: Sadentin was in San Tadi, Manemra main chain. No one who says, O Difo, Israel,
0: O Boyango body,
3: Derry. 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
0: Yeah.
1: Yeah.
0: May Jesus Christ pass as his water. May catch them. Amen.
1: Amen.
0: Elisha Bresu. Yes, we in your me.
4: Yes.
0: Elisha Bresu, not so for any home.
1: No more.
0: Let me go be any home.
1: No more.
0: When are you born in Ding? But it is a Bresu.
3: Yes.
0: Amen.
1: Amen.
0: I'll never be any who I am. 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
0: Michel Bon, catch a gun of force, Memendan Quesiada, say Yango Poma Quire, Sanchez Chen, ye name more. 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
3: Abba. 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
3: Amen.
0: And yet you were near. And ye are hombrasia. 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
0: 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You are using oil here then.
1: Okot.
0: Okot. 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
0: Say, Okot. 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Jesus Christ, as many as you are for, a quack or Kenyan go pass. I'm going to do Mark chapter 6, verse 12. And I'm going to can. Asam ne se ni pansa kran wadwene.
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0: Mark 6:12.
1: My question by Tinsia, which is more a year, it do me and do me and son. Now, or Coco can't assemble someone's
0: a crown, why?
1: No, to two our money be brain,
0: or to two our money be brain.
1: Now, what the most try I
0: know,
1: what the most
4: is plan B.
1: Israel for five. A sour, yeah, dear.
0: A half one. A half one away as a human. A half, where is he for?
1: Yes.
0: Sacho, yes, you see me the more sire. A person is off for say Yanessa. Yanessa. Yanessa. Bible say, yes, we are say. John chapter 5:13-19.
1: 104.5.
0: John chapter 5.
1: Yakobo homa 18 no mu a ye dunia nsa.
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0: Yakobo ni ye James. Ajo mo me me preach mo. Edia ye friend Jacob. Jacob. And on a Greek form, ye James. And you James be a Jacob. Amen, pa.
1: Amen.
0: 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And a tune, tune, ye no.
4: Yakubu. 104.4.
0: But what ye say?
1: You.
0: Yakubu, woman. Yakubu. 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Amen.
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1: amen yes
0: amen pa obom paye na se o ya
1: amen ti ho
0: Jesus bom paye Slamming
1: yes,
0: na bomb pay
2: 104.5.
0: And I know when fine, eh,
1: sir.
0: As I say, I'm not a man.
1: I'm
0: right. I will not have a run in India.
1: Yeah,
0: oh, Mr. Maman Draho. Oh, you're a ram.
1: Bonus empire.
0: Ah, she was saying, I say, one money, some pay. Now once run, Pacho tie woman ne sompai. 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
1: this is
2: one
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1: enye be
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0: 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Psalm 45, verse number 7. 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
0: 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And Deuteronomy chapter 32 verse 12 is it there be o na ye urade nkwa na o tre no sa kwankire no na dia wan kan kan okra me fenka ho o ma ne fefe wo fi obutem

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0: Amen.
1: Amen. 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
0: Oban Obano se odifo.
1: Oh, muni ho.
0: Obano se odifo.
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0: Okay.
1: Bible say what Deuteronomy chapter 18 verse 9 to 15.
0: Okay.
1: So when you do a sasia.
0: O se se when you do a sasia,
1: you are going to come for the man on the swan.
0: In sua mama no chiwa de no yo. 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
0: efunu
1: wade ye So Peter was so deep one only Yeshua.
0: Okay.
1: Now say I'm pass so deep one and no kind of one some no any Yeshua.
0: Okay.
1: Amen.
0: Amen.
1: Men saw we. O got to say the baby a whinza. Men say o got to say the baby a whinza.
0: Yesu sa.
1: Men na we ye chat of her whine na.
0: Yesu.
1: Yay.
0: Yesu dear.
1: Na Yesu si one body. Yesu ya ne branches no.
0: Nine.
1: And to say Yesu you deep one ne branch ye dey.
0: Hey.
1: Yay.
0: Hey you deep one.
1: Mas we. O the console here. O we fail.
0: Papa Davi. O bon se ma sem no. Bon se ma sem no. Or for now go so na o show deep for what? Odi for e pretty nyina no. Na achade ne nanmu. And it's your brother, Ocean, and I would see any and I also would show there. So, also, if he and I would see an hour, you made your way across our Ashaman government school. And now, who made there be IRSA, your toes are frost, also bra, never on their bet yet, your heavy. Now, send a penny for cancer, so treat Uncle Ja, Nimuma Kono, Sabre, also, Abra would see now some of the air or debt, now what you wish that I need now. Now so o court number no so now bo afori ni bi now catch the radio say radio nyenti ameso mi suma me die ni o ene ma huru odifo a prophet Isaac of so hin jima oye eno ti baby a wo bi a number no mo amohwe tv no our screen na se afa mo amuti radio no aye 0859 82 9 20 94 0859 82 9 20 94 and no the D Edasuni for Suhinijima Sposa Nyamia Jumay Naira de Bayo Shira and some out here I know one more 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
0: Oh my God.
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2: 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Yes.
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0: I
1: will say. Sorry, na ye. Difo ni ya sorry. 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
0: Difo ji me bisa question.
1: Nyango po so me si ma sorry. 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
0: Wow.
1: Enti ma ahonhom mo ni nyina ko bo pa se. 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
2: 104.5.
1: Mo ka ji na bone a omutu ye. Now some she mwaye free yet then
0: about
1: it's a nyango po timuno and you're solid.
2: Amen.
0: Wow. A rabbit team ni a solid.
1: And now my gun my my solid is a Ghana blaster.
0: Yehua.
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1: Ye nyansa.
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0: This is plan B. 104.5.
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0: 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Okay.
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0: Udi for ABC.
1: Yeah.
0: Prophet Jima ABC question.
1: 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Okay.
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0: That's right.
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0: Fe.
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0: Oh.
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1: 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Yeah,
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3: yehuwa 4.5
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1: ta jo ye nyara e betumi ahyehye
0: Wow.
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2: Yes.
1: Asafu
0: mame. Wow.
1: Enye bone.
0: Okay.
1: Betenye chronwa.
2: Mm.
0: A enye chro na
1: enye Bible.
0: Wow.
1: Yen for so so for mame.
0: This is John B.
1: Once fellas be papa so me see ready.
0: Mm.
1: E so she ho.
0: Yes.
1: Kanen na nka waso yere.
0: Yes.
1: Mm.
0: Jordan mu. Kanen na.
1: So for mame. Ne di any mission house.
0: Yes.
1: Mm. No your boss nso o mission house.
0: Yes.
1: Enya sore wa.
0: The B. Preach on.
1: Enya sore wa. Enya no kreda.
0: Amen.
1: Hmm.
0: Yeah, Papa.
3: Plan B FM.
0: Wow. Wow. And you know, great.
1: Mamu num hum hum. That's the only one.
0: Mamu num hum hum.
1: Mamu num hum hum. Mamma crying. Men young go punchy shame you two.
3: Amen.
1: Oh dear. Oh, I bought the green. Bissau. Say more pepita reading. As you have to be a little, a mama back we read it, you know. A mama poor little motin we read it.
0: Papa, you knew.
1: Yay,
0: you knew
1: more. Nancy Oba
3: 4.5.
1: Now, are you woman of God? Chasing young upon a usuno as a phonemo and a domino. Oh, no, mom, dear, dang, a pie.
0: Okay.
1: Wow. Amen.
0: Amen. Wow.
1: So about the young commissioner, Niti by a ding.
0: Okay. Wow.
1: Sister, what has him as
0: a muda ho pa warama? Muda ho?
1: Emino.
0: Amen.
1: Moses. Nere Zipora.
0: Emino.
3: 104.5.
1: Sister, where's your Moses' wife for baby da?
0: Debut. Amen. You know this for. Wow.
1: So I crusade we mama nyawa ho.
0: Papa wada
1: so we yero. Ayo crusade we mama nyae.
0: So we yero.
1: Ya pramo.
0: Mm.
1: Ya cement mo adwene so.
0: Am pao.
1: Na me kan no.
0: Mm.
1: Me nyame ha ma dum ti na me kan.
0: Okay.
1: Enti wo shafo no nyo no a.
0: Mm.
1: Ano nzu ni obesua ya ansa na obe sofo no no.
0: Sa. Okay.
1: But your sort is
0: here.
1: Is that your way? I won't say no, so you're here.
0: Yes. Bonsema prophet. Bonsema. Wow. What can you call a natural?
1: Oh, about 2 years. Near Yanis, sir. Near Shannon, sir.
0: Wow.
1: And to know I have a fra and a winging in there, Druno. So.
0: Okay.
1: But your sort is here.
0: The Muda.
1: 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Men times of Ubia. 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Name of Mom Rom, who was it?
0: Wow.
1: Nay, Janny, maybe witchy.
0: Oh.
1: I mean, you mean my embre.
0: Oh.
1: Montanassi and Amica Semtrim.
0: Oh, true. This is Plan B.
1: I'm here. Anko bia bewu obra ne time aso.
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0: 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Anko bia bewu obra ne time aso.
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0: 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Wow.
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3: 104.5.
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0: Oh my God.
1: Ase ne se me da ro na Yesu abe nya
0: ne me. Yaira.
1: Enwuma me to yi.
0: Yeah.
1: I see.

0: I'm now also call line
1: 1045

0: 7
1: Yeshua
0: 2-4 Time with Captain Jesus.
1: Oh, and you ma.
0: Oh, come on, dear children.
1: Yeah.
0: Oh, come on, dear children. Yes. Oh, don't be kasa ne. Eli amaye njena.
1: Emote.
0: Hmm.
1: Yen doctrine.
0: That's right.
1: Yen tre tre.
0: Oh.
1: Che.
0: Hmm.
2: One B 1045.
0: Okay.
1: Methodist hymn book. Christian Sonjo. Se Methodist foot yemia.
0: Patu etiopa.
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1: 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Edi. Charles Wesley. 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
2: Amen.
1: Martin Luther.
3: Yes.
1: Oyo difo.
3: Odifo.
1: Ye nyami ye abankesi.
0: 104.5.
1: 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William Kajistan. No your sreni. Oyo difo.
3: Odifo.
1: Moti eme ba.
0: Patu eti eme ba.
1: Na Charles Wesley train you mono. O train you mono. O kwa Bible no baby ya. Odi fu oba na osofu aba.
0: Okay.
1: Odi fu oba na osofu aba.
2: Amen.
0: Wow.
1: Odi fu oba nsa na osofu abo.
3: Yes.
2: Sa. This is plan B.
0: What for you make us?
1: Amen.
2: Amen.
1: O train you mono. Or say, how sweet the name of Jesus sound.
0: Okay.
1: That my Jesus needs in, or say a devil fire, or judging in us.
0: Wow.
1: What we are, no, I owe you a lead through. Now, who's rooms who wait to?
0: Hallelujah.
1: Yeah, them,
0: the ma.
1: No, I bosoms my way, prayers, no, I be a coma.
2: Well, be a
1: yeah, ma.
0: The ma.
1: No, they buy a machine smell coming in.
0: Wow.
1: Now, who do baby? Jesus, my shepherd, prophet. Yay.
0: I knew.
1: But your mother is a prophet enough. She needed a bayana.
0: Only
1: such a fancy for the bayana.
0: Only if
1: you want to translate him or the prophet in a bayana.
0: Wow.
1: You are two room way in fear, dear Waho. Yeah, you prophet in the mess of way. Mess of way.
0: Oh, boss.
2: Money
1: 4.5. Wow. Acho, can 25.
0: Okay.
1: As for no bema MHB or the Bofonso the bema.
0: Okay.
1: Na pacho king kan hwe.
0: Can 25.
1: He unim.
0: Pacho da di.
1: Prophet no kura de. De ye honwa ne se, wanka prophet or can my prophet prophet and I have done a mine well who prophet well who software
3: Yehovah. Yeah, yeah, you don't see some.
1: This is Bible say a trap for a trap for and the Bible almost is an old
3: okay
1: almost a son and as a dunking and go prong.
3: Wow,
1: so Bible na I ever to him. Ushiami crum ni be son.
3: Okay,
1: Miss Papa, Madden Fion, son Fion or Chin Fion crum. Now, Miss Swami Papa Bible.
3: Wow,
1: Miss Swami Papa Bible, me 19. So Papa Bible.
3: Tia send me you.
1: And I'm a ne Apostle Jima.
3: Wow.
1: Baby Okobia. And tea. So my pump can come to Titi and Patrick Bible.
3: Once a full moon, some radia some.
1: So only one. May catch it out.
3: Wow.
1: Nan Yanko Pong.
3: Bible network and it's him.
1: Or shit.
3: Wow.
1: Obi, ni bibi, ni femono. And then Yanko Pong transfer Bible in our comitrim.
3: Hallelujah. Wow.
1: Wow.
3: Bible na ko se adwenim.
1: And the Bible no. No kure wo no. The obese sane bia quotation bia minim. 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Na ye kata no kure so.
2: Asa no kure him 104.5.
1: Mama man fa English him na ma wo. Eh
3: okay.
1: English near 199.
3: Kotoju.
1: Okay.
3: Eti abra ye hwehwe assembly nyina.
1: Ye betu made asisi ya.
3: Na wo so wo yi wo yam e dia mera de.
1: 199.
3: Ene Ashama Government School. 1st August 2026. 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
1: Prophet Isaac of Oshun Jima hwe. Nenyu wa yezima ma mani yade ye me teach nine
3: wow
1: ti me preach ya me bo methodis hinsu nunsu no hwe mani mo
3: acho ye hwe
1: me tu ni nyina baabi e bia wo bia minim
2: wonim. What you say so?
1: But you are, huh?
3: You are, huh?
2: 104.5.
1: Nah, me jam and also 2015, 2016, 2017. Amen. Sabre, na churches ning yan to Omun yan yin to Mumpo say, Ombebwe TV station, my man for a day, Ashe. A prophet Isaac of Osnijima, a cassettea. And sorry, no ni ye no ma kwain. Radio stations are who nyina a konfo. And any sorry any dear say individual churches no. Omaji radio.
2: This is plan B.
1: Radio. Presbyterian can to radio. To me in Ken Jamma say, oh Ghana ha. Prophet Jima or Kasai na assembly chi wong
2: yes
1: no pomachi no di wong matem
2: yes
3: umon se ma prophet
2: yes
3: or de no kurene si ho pein
1: me kase mi di wong matem a ye chi
2: yes
1: se no kuro obi ntu min kenjiri obi no o kane pen pen kane ne ye chile anwa Luke chapter 11 verse 45
3: okay
1: Luke chapter 11
2: 104.5.
1: Let's say, Omani was sumono. Udana dia, that's a old bomb at the park, and I mean, dear
3: old bomb at the park,
1: but way at the park room,
3: at the park room, crown.
1: I'm a pa.
2: I'm not sure for Mubaco. Ebuano se.
1: Aka kire Yesu se.
2: Chere fo.
1: O
2: kasa.
1: O preachi sa.
2: Na o boy en so da pa.
1: Na o boy.
2: Amen.
3: O boy so ma prophet.
1: Me pa o ma da pa. Ave pa.
2: Amen.
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3: Wow.
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1: 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Emala
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3: Ocho ye help.
1: Enti. 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Jesus, my shepherd, brother, friend.
3: Okay.
1: My prophet. My prophet. My prophet. Ananya, sir.
4: Son, eti adadi.
1: Jesus, my shepherd.
3: Shepherd,
1: my prophet.
3: Okay.
1: Okay. Jesus, my shepherd, brother, my prophet, priest,
4: and king.
1: My prophet, priest, and king.
3: Wow.
1: My prophet. And then Chichi now share all truth translate here, dear. Not the whole my prophet. No.
3: When you have your hope. Why did it?
1: Oh, yeah, Jesus. Mugwa and Hefu. Munua. Musofu ena mehe.
3: BFM. Ani yatua.
1: Yeah.
3: Yatua.
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3: Why did it? 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
4: 104.5 Jeremiah ma yati wetwe
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1: 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Asunafo osua de, ka tonya se asunafo osua de.
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1: 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Eh?
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3: Okay.
1: Obetwe master na dwene jira so a ha na na o se. Yeah, anything.
3: Amen.
1: And Jesus Christ is
5: 4.5.
1: What to kind no only Peter and James and John.
5: Yes.
1: But just someone machine for someone won't buy.
3: But you pay.
1: Yes, you took only James and John Peter Quine, but I can't for.
3: I can't tell me no poetry.
1: And that's all
3: right. But you are
1: that Thomas, eh? Judas,
3: Judas, yeah.
1: And Waka.
3: But you are
1: no more quiet in a dream of a sea tree. Adwuma be si akire.
3: Ti hayi o.
1: Na adwuma no. Kuro be sumpa.
3: Okay.
1: E be si akire wo March chapter 9.
4: Michael asempa.
1: Ho na adwuma ne ye.
4: It's in Chrome.
1: Enti papa bi no de ne ba oyare twa yare. E de ba ye. To ba no obeto asomafo no. On ba no am se Yesu atu kwai. No, see, I say only one a tree for
3: the man over.
1: Now, said an opera or catch the shaft once and patch your money and hold you, my mamma.
3: Okay.
1: Beshe. As we have
3: we.
1: A peer cock. And a little peer cock. And a facha.
3: Mantaya. Mantaya. Really, Mantaya.
1: The one of a bomb pile. The boss, I already charge it.
3: Yay!
1: I say, a father's boy. Who had a boy could be bad. What do you have for
3: Yehuwa.
1: Baba dia babe. Wa ba ju ya bo se eh pie ko pie ko pie ko da eh ye yiro. A pasi eh bo baba dia mame.
3: Wow.
1: Amen.
3: Amen.
4: My question pa 18 crore yimo edu na ye ba
1: na. Afa asem na ye hu hu hu. Wa wa wa wa wan ta wan ta. An chira Yesu ye jia fo ro bae. O mbe du ye pe. Afa na o ma jide jina group group o mdi didi nkomo didi nkomo. Anyway,
5: 104.5.
1: And Jesus Christ, yeah. So, when I say, Mama said, Chibi, be unqueer. Or by an amount person could be humble.
3: I'm about to appreciate a catechery gra.
1: Did not compass or move far story name from Fufu in a catasso. But Tommy and I used to say, and then I never cost one bad. I say, we. I feel sure for 18. I feel all our day we are of Waba. Open it too, crying. Now our banner will be said to us a man. Oh, what we are for? What are our Baba?
3: But for the view.
1: Yay.
3: But for the
1: view. Oh, hey, yes, you have for you. I don't know if you were there. Right here.
5: This is for the
3: for the man, seven.
4: Now, prophet.
3: Yay, prophet.
4: And you might do soon. Senator Fukono Mubaku, I say, church for. May the Mibaberry man or Wahoo who moon. Nebrel.
1: That was a mekai, second watch it. Kai. What she say yes to be some say then any idea na koko koso ase bibi bi bia o mu ye din na pa na pa jo kan 16
4: 16 o se no bi sa won se
1: o bi sa won se
4: e bi asem e na mo le won e bi se bi sa mo hin
1: e bi se bi se bi sa mo hin
4: e na ko fuko no
1: bi amu ya o bi amu ya
4: yes
1: to mi akere so bi na e na kwa se
5: 5
4: se se fo
1: cha cha fo
4: bi di bi be be ni me da won wo hu mo
1: mo
4: brew
1: baby,
4: if you are a soul, a man who sins,
1: none
4: of the children, now or trade
1: the same,
4: now or phone,
1: or phone,
4: and a camera or so.
1: That was your for
4: the one to me.
1: Amen.
3: Amen. Yeah, Abuzia.
1: Hey, guys, I was here for a word to you. Yes. Yes, you see, I'm ready. We had a video, right? This was up for the day. They say I have a quality like a brogue.
3: Yay!
1: Patron Muntier, I wrote.
5: This is Plan B! 104.
1: Jesus Christ. A count when you say, ah, and then my money.
4: So, well, and say, oh, and then my money. Gitty.
1: Mentoring,
4: Chesterman,
1: to me, boss,
4: and your boss, and mamma, and could do that.
1: Ben Fanum Remy.
4: Fanum Remy.
1: What in a
4: no brain? No, who, no,
1: and Tamara,
4: now one more man was a
1: snake.
4: Now, yes, you boof us so
1: fast.
4: Then I'm not sure,
1: bro.
4: No, busa or sister,
1: so, since I'm not in here.
4: We, yeah, no,
1: you're not in here.
3: We, yeah,
1: not in here.
3: We, yeah,
1: and not in here.
3: We, yeah, no.
1: no
6: ahobrɛaseɛ ɛne nyansa ɛne fa ɔmomfa ɔmho nto ɔmo bɔs no so ɔmo ne ne sɛ enti hwa ɛnyɛ ɔno na ɛbɛbo yɛn na hwa na ɛbɛbo yɛn ɛnyɛ ɔno na yɛfom ɔbɛka na hwa na ɛbɛka enti yesu anim ka no ɛnyɛ ahoma wɔn na mmom ɛyɛ ɔmo ya sɛ ɔmo antumi anyɛ enti timi na ɔmo antumi anyɛ ɛno na ɔmo kɛta yesu ara na wɔkye ɔkwan a ɔmomfa so nyɛ
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6: only
7: prayer
6: ma men kan wa ho
7: ka for kasa wada
6: ho ma men kan
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7: oh
6: amen
9: amen
6: Jesus mugan ya for mania Mustafa na
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7: yeah you prophet na free ho
6: yeah you prophet na free ho If you send me a bear, now you name me a bear.
7: Wow,
6: my young papa, dear phone free
9: home.
6: Quite best was young fear, no,
9: you're
6: no,
9: Jeremiah
6: 18. Now many pine yas. If you saw dear for the assembly mono,
9: but for Jeremiah,
6: but what?
9: It's doing what you
6: want. But what?
9: Yes,
6: meeting I acquire a group who nipple all this, sir. Agenda no buy a crow between me at.
9: Amen.
6: Mummy, any free ho.
9: So, what can I say? Mumra, my uncle Pam Jeremiah Tris.
6: Yanko Pam Jeremiah Tris.
9: Namra, a ring rain flew us off.
6: I'm running rain flew us off.
9: The foot also a ring power.
6: I put all onions are for.
9: Now, some every mood.
6: Some mood for.
9: Mumra, my young father,
6: my uncle, my fat tetra man killy prophet.
9: Namu, my
6: young son, and mother tetra my day.
7: And
6: what does the mamma yasun ya day?
9: Bible.
6: Bible. Amen.
7: Bonsema prophet. Bonsema
6: Bible.
7: And hinta sama hudwa pa.
6: Bible.
9: Bible.
7: Wow.
6: Enti anya Pentecost of Penia.
9: Yes.
6: Enya na bedi echira. Enya baako no so for Penia na nyo no na emom no di onim na oka.
9: Oka.
6: Ye echira won. Eno mo di ye twu.
7: Wow.
6: Na prophet Isaac of Osunjima e be chire de wo.
9: Yes.
6: Prophet Bede.
7: Yes.
6: Obetchere di onim.
9: Yes.
6: Awo Job 32:17.
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6: Enesa gana fobe tiye mia. 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
7: Okay.
6: On where Barwes and Namai Kakritis, who was every day, who said,
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6: Who's every sister? What about my name?
9: Debbie.
6: When you're grabbing my name? Punch. Ask me for your Debbie. I'm ready yet, you're not paying.
9: Amen.
6: We are what you're my dear.
9: Amen.
6: Auntie, who my Juma? Horrible.
9: Yes, yes.
6: They are different.
9: Amen.
6: They are dear Shonko. Mama home no kwai.
9: Amen.
6: Na mama nnum ho.
9: Yes.
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6: Kenny Pana, ni o trust na for Jesus no. 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I am the second wine. 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
1: Hallelujah.
2: Why is this five? Why is it 2 6 5?
3: 2 6 5.
2: 2 6 5.
1: Bozema prophet. Bozema.
3: 2 6 5.
1: Hey. Oh. And you move your baby. I say I would eat for any more.

Some no confessing, I'm going to say, I'm going to say, I'm going to say, I'm going to say, I'm going to say, I'm going to say, I'm going to say, I'm going to say, I'm going to say, I'm going to say, I'm going to say, I'm going to say, I'm going to say, I'm going to say, I'm going to say, I'm going to say, I'm going to say, I'm going to say, I'm going to say, I'm going to say, I'm going to say, I'm going to say, I'm going to say, I'm going to say, I'm going to say, I'm going to say, I'm going to say, I'm going to say, I'm going to say, I'm going to say, I'm going to say, I'm going to say, I'm going to say, I'm going to say, I'm going to say, I'm going to say, I'm going to say, I'm going to say, I'm going to say, I'm going to say, I'm going to say, I'm going to say, I'm going to say, I'm going to say, I'm going to say, I'm going to say, I'm going to say, I'm going to say, I'm going to say, I'm going to say, I'm going to say, I'm going to say, I'm going to say,

0: bonsam, marade, bonsam, marade. Me bonsam kasi pa ma prophet. Enti abushi sa uti e radio no na wo be TV na. Odi for Isaac ko so hili jima, you made your air course e wo Ashaman Government School. And na memre dey e homeda abi ayaresa. And no who to me any and yonyam and I when you go so I will hear now so a goose I would see Sabre also you hear me rade and some no could I would do for the my end first August 2026 you know me so made the man summer for a boss say a buanya me you may because and some no could I why and all the can nipane suro and which they be rada yes you are the end yes and yet it's a funny yeah you know yes you have fun as and no any yeah ma any and none may be a chile ebano omoso omobe faswana debi our set and your master son here and some who do a year future on him and name him a who do a debi had a year to a year sorry any other and none of pay rather for the some no kurero and you see what you pay and your man sorry sorry and the amount of brain you know you're going to be now for you we are maybe a lesson would do for a heat you know yeah miyana ka and also odo saba beti
1: saya
0: ojia de fa hodi e koso Ashaman Government School
1: obia fene ni nchre
0: Ashaman Government School papa
1: enkankane mu amu hunu se adom sonko wo mo so
0: amen okay
1: se ukura adom achede bi
0: that's right
1: adom achede asadom achede
0: ani o
1: enwonto aduma chedie
0: that's right
1: shabele bele nyu aduma chedie o regidio
0: that's right
1: shabola bala dio
0: yay
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0: 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That bibiye dia trampacho obe prosper.
1: 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Yes. Yes. Yes.
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1: Ampao.
0: Yeah.
1: Ampao.
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1: Amen.
0: 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Oh.
1: Amen.
0: Amen.
1: Amen.
0: Amen.
1: Wow.
0: Amen.
1: Wow.
0: Amen.
1: Amen.
0: Amen. Amen. Amen. Amen.
1: Amen.
0: Amen.
1: Amen.
0: Amen. Amen. Amen.
1: Amen.
0: Amen. Amen. Amen. Amen. New Testament.
1: Amen.
0: New Testament.
1: Wow.
0: From Matthew to Revelation.
1: Amen.
0: Mary and send me somebody at your
1: home.
0: No one near Christo, a head.
1: Amen.
0: Eka.
2: One
0: man. Now, so say, Uncle Pontia.
1: Amen.
0: Any pet your song here, no 72.
1: Okay.
0: 72.
1: Before I can sell.
0: Monfa read your best and me and Sahoka.
1: Oh.
0: Read your best and Sahoka. Any pet your song here, no.
1: Okay.
0: Amen.
1: Amen.
0: Then you pet your name here, no being so. Nipa 42. A car 13 minutes.
1: Okay.
0: Number 6.
1: I'm Paul.
0: Meet Dumi and Sir. Mama, watch an enemy up here. Yay.
3: I'm trying.
1: Wow. Almost a prophet.
0: From this. It's a wood, Yemia.
1: How about you, Wachiba?
0: It's a cat. Bronze wood, and it is a Ghana watch.
1: Amen. Amen.
0: Wahoo. Sammy Takei.
1: Okay.
0: Prophet Isaac of Usunjima and a Mokasa.
1: Amen.
0: Monfum Momo number.
1: Hallelujah.
0: Monfum Momo number.
1: Ubia.
0: Over to me 500 Ghana. Fabra.
1: Ah, what do you say, Lebra?
0: And no, me preachy, Samokai.
1: Bajan.
0: Momo no Kraman Gahu has him.
1: Papa Dabi.
0: You got a club in a bar, Momo.
1: Oh.
0: And I'm a fire and I'm a bonk on arms. Well, I say, I'll be preaching.
2: 104.5.
1: Wow.
0: Mijina wa divine wa hini kumi.
1: Okay.
0: 10,000 Ghana cedis.
1: Bozama wa
0: beautiful. Only 10,000.
1: 100 million.
0: 100 million.
1: Titi sikano.
0: Hey. Eh, onon kwa.
1: 100 million.
0: Na beto suja.
1: Oh my goodness.
0: Heben o.
1: Amen.
0: Sha, ye di enyame femano.
1: Amen.
0: Obey all the yama.
1: Amen. Amen. So, bon, some can say my papa, no. Bon, some can say man. Good be a rabbi. Wow. 10,000 Ghana
0: cedis.
1: 100 million.
0: 100 million.
1: 4.5. This is Kano.
0: Oy. Now, but touch.
1: Do
0: some. And
1: then?
0: Also? 500 Ghana.
1: Oh.
0: 1,000 Ghana.
1: Send the bra.
0: 200 Ghana.
1: Send the bra.
0: 100 Ghana.
1: Send the bra.
0: If you say, bring up bo and August 1st.
1: Amen.
0: A man upon 9 a.m.
1: Okay. Okay.
0: Memo, I must see so. Mamba, I have a mumba. I'm a tripping pim. Uncle, I'm going to ram on my
2: land. Amen.
0: Yami or don't for.
1: Oh.
0: Of a babble, doom.
1: Amen.
0: Behun Yamin sent you, bring up doom.
2: Amen.
0: Embrace Simon.
1: Oh, my God.
0: Ever poor.
1: Amen.
0: Ishramo.
1: Amen.
0: Ishramo.
1: Amen.
0: Ishramo.
1: Amen.
0: And that's Saturday.
1: Yes.
0: Radio no woman ko pum no nsia.
1: Wow.
0: Ti miti kakrake. Mama futu woni yofe.
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2: 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Amen.
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0: Assemblinti.
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0: 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online radio okwa and see me obey be a teen or honor more project a war a hot and so a was yeah and rachel no no a idea a bevon teacher video is also yet the honor more Facebook no Instagram Twitter YouTube ne TikTok ni na no plan B 104.5 FM udu on my like share na fe ja comment to a prepare beken kanina at me at the ama uo and actually no TikTok no so the any some hold on programs I hold on a future every now at me the go on my dear uti yeah then opposite uti mobium no bo room on my idea on sa ever can be pa emma no so at me aku ye at the ama uo and then bo room on do on my like and 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
0: 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no or more prices no able to me a call sro kakra na ewo any marketing outlook na we team of for your marketing company kumak for the air casing when it just Yeah, price in a bell cost on a bell cover August 1st to August 15th, 2026. We're pricing, you know, and a bit me a cover way a three major petroleum products. I hold why ye did my own my concord gun and more. And no, and I prim, it was young. One every now what to me a dear bona be a gusua. One of her name was a nay a bit to me a cost of the decano a yam petrol ya ye to degree a came me a dear be cost 7.58%. I want every name was a you better let you know by 15 cities 23 pesos and also Nadia a cost of pano a yam this year and also a dear one of you says a biggest jump in a jump crown a cost were pricing you know. We more and before edge let's say 12.50% war and name I have animals say better on 17 cities 45 pesos per liter. Now you ban on liquefied petroleum gas LPG no gas a 12 any near any and also you are two by any 4.13% and in the economy say kilogram no 1 kilogram be a better no 16 series 40 pesos and into no and they all got to gas and all right you to dig on a pan and then we're doing this is when you had the ability to have been and then and then before idea to just say idea from go bono air cost look at kind of cry and war a hot animal now and before one a banner did the moon summer 182 and years so casa found watches one when you say pumps are all draw cost lean and a crown draw in for motor fan go board draw and internet and so and have a market can oil marketing company be bring OMCs bebre no ana mbembre wane ebono wosro dada nti mbembre die is na otwe ye hwene mu se mpenfu betumi aye bibi e 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better no 11 cedis 0.6 pesos 11 cedis 6 pesos per kilogram and before aka e di account na sa directive ya mpenfo dia to jay every NPA for every to Ghana oil marketing companies ni na NF LPG marketing 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
0: 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Business. So, my what better for the media when you say, oh, make a come home, nothing worth me, you're only training to me, of course, of her. So, possibly be media, better, a chair, a dear queen, and whole at the mount pile. 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
1: 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I say, be me biya when a bema. 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
0: 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Young shirt, sir, be man to me, sorry, Serena, any idea. 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
2: 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organs are good one of bubble scene a problem will be I affected on the bubble scene my can brain my can nerves my can blood vessels my can akuma my can muscles my can hormones it's a problem no beba 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
2: 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at the bar if you're number it be in you one more on fat in sardine be bring
0: okay
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0: conform
2: these are some of the things I tell you that you must have your way back. It is a woman you know me myself I call for ma and your man could be a whole year will bra we am we are brandy and I'm not a member baby mama some a basa you ask yourself say we being in 90 years or boy juma come up but we be on view 23 the mama someone yet I didn't know some kobasa senior or yen and then your man who do problem be a owo but penino o 90 years no kwai ofa so o hwe no ho ebi na ne 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
0: emuda ho pardon
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0: se o so kan bi bia
2: I know you're one. See, I know you're there by a coin. This is one. To a transfer, sir, because of a tariff, you have a tariff wash. You walk right around washing, you pay free. But pressure, or dear, I put a dear no so. There be a tissue now, or ye old tree, but pelling and I hear, you know, a good a bois. Nansono, a bra, I hear SS, excessively, we are excessively. Obi, I mean, can I say, you may dear OD, it be a bear. A day with bicycle to suit me 8 hours. Just that almost every day. Almost in this video. Or qua or bah. It's a great moon as a woman in here. Now it's Susansua and the blue nipper. You answer Ben Mano. I'm not in the coffer for me. And you've been on a better old fancy in any pet. Your chassis will blind you, Brimono, and not the Benono. And she be a mumma swatch out of one man back on no. So be you be a two bicycle as a ten be out to bicycle, so bicycles one piano pressure with the mouth bear mano, heater, or the produce the mouth bear mano. And they all quite would be rebar, and bear man so bear mano heat to me canoe.
0: Okay.
2: Or almost shine tadia pumpy or my shampoo sashos, washing nickel be pumpy, washashe, gentra, and answer a ye. You can say trebi achirenu na to say on the fem bia pampe heat na wo man ka be ma no emre bi beba obema no dwumadi a wo se din ahode a wo se nyam e beba form je gena ba wo se ne ensensitivity no je 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The more now all twitches Obema twitches Obema. No stretch it, you know. The whole stretching on a time will come. I set tie. Oh, so the tie is between. So far tire. Be in the chance and the modern dandy. I'll say, yes, Uchum, Uchum, Uchuma. A time will come. I'll go on set tie and I feel a stretch and
1: watching.
2: I train. I feel I am bread. The brana tie and I am. Example, it's an Obema on the tear. Do you obey man? Now what you think? Or blood vessels and what you think? No muscles, no. I feel stretching your feet and obey them. Sorry, because I'm not bread. It's a example. The time I example. I feel you only people who are men, maybe you are you only know you are and a bomb organs here. Yet can ask me to me yet. Come, obey man. No, you did you come. Yes, so no. Oh, money, send me a me. I mean, I know most of the times you're free, you fruit and vegetables.
1: Okay.
2: Because you know, you are, them also Jimmy sees you. But Nipper because PTB Adam here, the only same, you know, only you know, not in your effect, our memo. So, also, media, one ho nyina na ye maegu problem no shaase e wo mra wo ya brantie emre bi atwa mu no bi na wo ye e na akofade aba ye kase ni fruit and vegetables ye ka e nwoma bibibe ne me nipa bia 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I will do Nimpeni Fiso said also a shasi di. I went 6 months medically and say a buffer 6 months walk and also a shasi in your manu and you exclusive breastfeeding. My manu, your manu no for and quire. The man woman no for now when you 6 months. 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
1: Okay.
2: I think one more, almost so, MZ Macawi, a Mabodono, over hitting so Maca,
1: okay,
2: and Samuel Mabudu, and I think also we're not quite lifestyle in India. I am part of Yang, I am Sense a demo, ne, we no mamakakan. Nelson, your Yaroa could be awa. San Yaroa who don't so benefit you anymore. If you are, and ye am phones or,
1: okay,
2: you also a young phones or. Nay, I ran about
1: 4.4.
2: A funeral, then so, and more complications.
1: Okay.
2: ah, ewo ede brain pepia no se wo so ma mama sem eye basa. 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So for see nyabo tini in CC no. Ma for your number see before that my men fa my personal line and kasan tuja personal line here 0200 44 44 11 11 66 66 0200 44 44 11 11 66 66 and a company lines and so I said via be free via air active no yeah
3: 0 5 3 0 5 3 0 1 0 1 2 2 2 2 5 0 0 5 0 0 0 5 3 0 5 3 0 1 0 1 2 2 5 0 0
2: and I say 0 2 6 0 2 6 8 4 8 4 7 7 7 6 6 0 6 6 0 0 2 6 0 2 6 8 4 8 4 6 6 6 6 0 0 Yeah, number sir, it did you man no. Na first care your miami who do be meet at high wall pass na michi junction. Na michi junction here you no figure that company member that so. Yeah, you should more quick in in chere pa. And you buy your vitamins and minerals say matcha any CC ni pebia no. Na la pass na michi junction and Ghana water company and a bank. Unya number sir, me here you no figure that company member that so. 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
2: Hello. Yeah, hello. What's up? Good morning.
1: Morning, Akram. Pumbo,
2: Kodin.
1: Akram, what did
2: you say? Yeah, I'm going to phone Kakra.
1: Ah, okay. What did you say?
2: I'm going to talk about it.
1: And you should also be to be able to na your din comma 0551656565 0551656565 hello fine check 0551656656 0551656656 and I say 0551656565 hello
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1: 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Ibin mada.
0: Anyway, I am a pie. Hello? Hello?
2: Hello?
0: Hello? Hello? Hello? Hello? Hello? Hello? That be 0551-656-566. Hello?
2: Hello?
0: I'm going to match the Pumbo code here.
2: Yeah,
0: I'm going to go. I'm going to go. Hello.
3: Good morning, sir.
0: Morning. Hello.
2: Hello, good morning.
0: Morning, I'll grab a call here.
2: Doctor, why are you here?
4: This is planning.
2: You didn't bang the Gina Hobra or Moya Vassano.
4: that team near my home of the Abba, you did good, you see. You know, yeah, my father was because your yard was such a woman, and your problem, you had the woman. If you are a woman, I walk around the Nibia, maybe the desert. That told you, you need this is Uncle Enemy. Let the point of the banner, because we have woman.
0: Okay.
4: Oh, my God, you have to be almost someone to bring you. In this villa, oh, my God, they won't quite desert. I bring a
0: 30
4: years or over. Okay. If you take it for not, Yago.
0: Okay.
4: Brother, Maggie, I didn't be paid.
0: Okay.
4: Whatever for normal, the Maggie take it. A good Janusman and she knew, dear. I could say, I asked him on fro or baby, Unipansus are.
0: Okay.
4: And I actually, we are Munamun. May I want the NNS, so it. Number of no money, I did.
0: Okay.
4: Brother, maybe I should give you Yakasa.
0: 0551-65-65-65-65-65-65-65-65-65-65-65-65-65-65-65-65-65-65-65-65-65-65-65-65-65-65-65-65-65-65-65-65-65-65-65-65-65-65-65-65-65-65-65-65-65-65-65-65-65-65-65-65-65-65-65-65-65-65-65-65-65-65-65-65-65-65-65-65-65-65-65-65-65-65-65-65-65-65-65-65-65-65-65-65-65-65-65-65-65-65-65-65-65-65-65-65-65-65-65-65-65-65-65-65-65-65-65-65-65-65-65-65-65-65-65-65-65-65-65-65-65-65-65-65-65-65-65-65-65-65-65-65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
5: Nombia Gusso, Nombia Maye. Nobody. And for your dinner, once a year,
4: the brunya. I find when you are any day. And so in the 24 hours, you have to school and you have to meet my man. Our friend from school, but you have to meet my man. It's probably in the 25 years to 30 years now. What if I are a man?
0: Okay.
4: And you believe that my hand, men, the America, that my hand. See, I approve for someone now. Open it, it could be Bino. Gana yin ya penny binny and calling him who could cheer for the Wakabu.
0: Once
4: in the Yamola, Yinano, Tabby, who been up of a 32 year boy, not our cancer. Open it, dear Diana Woody, dear son, I want him, dear drinking, I want him.
0: Okay.
4: Open it, and to see the man of Kakami, me. You say you better see a new maybe so. You have to find that look at it. No man in any day. You be a bar. Open any moment in any day. Up wire.
0: You can see. You know. 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And to be a head of friend with him. This is not dog. What's I saying? Some man. And then my. Hello. Hey. Hello. Hello. 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
5: 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via fry by Joseph Kamai and also a 053 053 01 01 22 22 5
0: 0 0 0 5 0 0 0 5 3 0 5 3 0 1 0 1 2 2 5 0 0 5 0 0
6: and 0 2 6 0 2 6 8 4 8 4 7 7 7 7 6 6 0 6 6 0
0: Pest
6: care, Edino, a pest care. Your numbers are individual, your wall pass. Namiche Janshin, Dinamiche Janshina. Your cut up with the children, Ghana Water Company, Benia, Juan, your in Tiliana, Washington, Soma, and yes, sir. You do have a book of rubber be na and ye over Corona or Cunha treatment. So, Menya, you may ye, so Pesca, Oba, one Casabu, you may be it is a gentleman at the ball, my Ghana. I'm not what years to the AGP, a general West Africa, only say, as young as I know, Cassie. A new week, ya nominate you about supporting you. Hey, the whole West Africa, and ya may have my Tiana community acquire you, papa, you know, yes, I can. Because you see, city Pedriano, many Pedriano, AF, and upon this, Obama, when I pass away, and your man, environment machines is you a war, you should move it, you need to pay free from chemicals, and you bought a phone mark for you to be 1991. Well, I said, you remember someone here, one more, ship where you be over, one more, a woman, some one woman to bring you something, skin infections, I hope, bro, problems in the dorsum. Now, back, why? Because I see scenes believing. Your numbers now, my boy, your numbers, and in some business of me. And the first person beside question, we say, was your cousin low sperm counter? Low sperm counter, no pursuit, sensitivity, I said, yeah. Bia no no ene se obi ntumi e on
0: mo
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0: vocal.
6: 15 million crown. Most of the times, yeah, near see any papa, but 15 million is okay. I am near pay 20 million vocal. Aha, what the call for you, man? Two to one, what dear woman? 15 million. Then so be ubi di aye. I didn't see pay 15. Ubi di aye 2 million. Ubi di 100. Ubi di 1,000. The balance ah, that's a one problem. Obi tumi fire me ka fire se me be ma ntum bo adwuma beta mo dili ni mo do won so odumi fire mo ni se sa wo complication tumi e de ma awo mo asama be ma won tumi e ne odofu ntumi nhyem ni be ma ntumi so definitely na just awo no be problem
0: e problem ya
6: 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Obama no be to me, sorry, but I was say it to me a dream, pimpin, so be Emma and EJ Bow no dolphin in term. But I'm not Bama no, oh, ain't me sorry, I was a sorry. Let's say a formula. Obama not sorry, first one. So, yes, I'm sorry, beam. Problem, I'm modern, I will form. Intino, let's say there is a problem, man. If I was it, yes, you will be in Tiabana, sir. You are Koba, Kuma, Obeti, Susa, to me, so I'm. Obin so so ko ba kwa ne beman ntu min sori. 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
7: 0.5
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8: remember
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8: okay
6: but se mo anu a e na we so tu na mo mo we do fufu be den we take
8: okay
6: a so tu na mo na obesi e mo anu so a e ade a e bo akofo get to speak so I say I'm saying the question here is similar to I'm saying the question will be so I say or ye a year or ye 6 years ne bema no first round I think to me
7: sorry for you
6: I'm so bad you say that question ne bema no or ye 6 years ne bema no to me your day
8: and to me
6: and to me papa
8: I was saying I'm
6: also as I a problem amo mo mo oba no kwa de o kan disisu
8: o ba ko
6: o ba ne se di no mo ye
8: okay
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6: 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that
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9: down
6: 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I think of your son, so we saw question on two question. We say, no, can be said or say, oh, okay, okay, no, can never system one something systems be bringing you any paper any or can or sa echo back.
9: I said,
6: I mean, am I also new system says, fruits and vegetables, media, and mama, your never system, and I had a I had come up in the new system, no, and say. Maka and I'm say time to meet me then you go to me fruit and vegetables no and also and also me bring who had your boy in your system now could be a dear boy could do vitamins and minerals be a while drama in brain no and then nerves no yeah come on time you know me because I'm a car charge me in this age man kubemu nsuo ni nyina eboa afi bibi ti se jenne garlic mo ebia wo de eye enti me nkyere mu 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
9: Okay.
6: 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Na bo ma systems are hobo and no subienya the necessary nutrients and anya wapum di any CPC ta. In the case you need ya almost nina ebwa in the PPM that's never system ni immune system. In the main question baby.
9: Okay.
6: I think
7: 104
6: so nana sam no can acquire contribution.
9: Yeah.
6: Once you can say sadia bonny. On say you was sad papa when you baby and you was sad bonny. You was sad papa. And you was sad bonny. Sad papa no medically also can cast a higher. Higher no, it's a bonny. So medically cast a higher. High density lipoprotein. And we are sad papa. This radia, yes, sad bonny, that is high cholesterol. You can't high cholesterol. And no, I yes, sad bonny, I've been in Pedium. It's your papa. Ah, you why I food in Pedium. Yeah, you Pedium. 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
7: 0.5
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9: exactly
6: what's the problem no e na si e ba obeti you will feel 25 years or in this there's some pressure also in my entire see obu kwa na fi yedi ko she be fu bi these are some of the things into no
9: okay
6: I know a fi next person to be sa ko she bi no so maximum work and say okay also I hear masturbation ama masturbation no life but to chin me ama am say me be a trauma see no I resorting to do send be man to be here in Dubai in today na
9: Ade
6: obe yin yan se omo modin on hwe chi kwan.
9: Okay.
6: Ah because e nyoma go do bibi. We in your problem bit in solve but me can be kakra. Be man in the first place. So for say solve ya, you need to stop.
9: Okay.
6: Once stop ya, bibi ya yi bi agro ni yi. You stop bi ya, you wo e nura go bi ya, o kan sa ko do na aye affected no. A stretchy ama be man no ama dia ba form. I was see a man who would be a solving of Emma, blood vessels or muscles, nay, probably be a baho, if you cran up infection, you cry as a baho, and you couldn't know maybe back, you would not be a bar, and then your mother would be a bet show, so uncle Fino and Casanqua, not a moa, and tea, what is the other man for that? I don't know, say I am too, or bar, ever born, come up for me. And our next person is on the Nassau now say, pertaining to the come once in a
9: betty, a betty, any guy.
6: Better man, say, this is the ointment we did.
10: This is plan B.
6: What betty on
10: 4.5?
6: Yeah, we are no problem. You are any straight to what betty on your problems are good to the benefit of you. Not a whole complications and a the amount. One need infection.
9: Okay,
6: so when your infection be and a day a brand to be severe when your injury be. Normally, your man say you need to inform to me who may be a problem with him. It could be said you cry with your injury, be motor accident, be car accident, be if you are unlucky nutrients, you will nip a beam, be a man can say my kind infection. If no man would be my kind of sir, and Tibana sir, or the ointment to be here, ointment, man, or your man is as well as also the oil be. And one of the perform. But why ya better man's in and qua? Problem if you baby never. It was in beer, show me your
10: FM.
6: I was in beer, be a acoso, or connective tissues, you know, and be affected, be our muscles, a beer, and see that is that.
9: Okay.
6: And he knows as a dear one. So your man say, we'll be trying to home. I want to hear Chipman or hear Chipman.
10: 1047
6: or 4. She be to be the heading. I've one of you, beer, I come up.
9: Okay.
6: And James said, "Sanam said,
9: 'Okay.'
6: And I knew what I mean. Yeah.
9: I don't understand. No.
6: Once again, my fire number is in Juja. Peske, and me a dinner. You did it, mano. I am one young man who will be doing it. Yeah, you did.
10: 5.
6: I believe I can say a exceptional. As in chilling come from him. And chilling come from him. Oh, problem be. Ah, yeah, or how I need to move away. Oh, your bar, you see, you don't for our tunnel. One of the ones I say, you know, I'm a old foul creature, Miss Row, and Sam Vata.
9: Okay,
6: we'll be born in your movie, born in your or therefore, dear, your
9: fanciche,
6: or therefore, dear, your fanciche, Miss Row.
9: I knew you grew up a bit of the
6: idea. I deal with it in the apple chain,
9: not just a week, I said. It's 2 months.
6: One
9: hour.
6: So we are back. na bema wonya no to na wo so pe na to mu nti e yo how na ba misrawo bo modern na every fee chi kwan give up to our problem na solve am any job fi ya na me pese obi be kasa manyiri 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
7: one year wo ya di five
6: 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You see, Angaza Muka say, "Yeah, boy, juma." And then, "Yeah, pon three Saturdays, yeah, pon three." Impose up so bad. We need to yeah, me call my doctor. Doctor Sene, nurse Sawo, by medical science, me yeah, juma. Two person bus see a call. We be an anya brain. We be a bit of ya. If we be yeah, me call no a bit of careful. When ya brain go and ya, we yeah, nurse a ya. The message, where you go? We are bare man say kwa na ware yop so ware so me say nam sa di ntum mare why are we dey dem during the bia we to be na unum medical can end solve problem bra ya be boa o freya e mo die se fata bia we say the man ya be man na bi bia kama kama ntia numbers no eh
11: 0 5 3 0 5 3 0 1 2 2 2 2 5 0 0 0 5 3 0 5 3 0 1 2 2 2 5 0 0 and now 0 2 6 0 2 6 8 4 8 4 7 7 7 6 6 0 0 2 6 0 2 6 8 4 8 4 7 7 7 6 6 0 0 2 6 0 2 6 8 4 8 4 7 7 7 6 6 0
6: number send it does some bet you fuck we na
11: okay
6: and see me see your la pass Nyamitwe junction uju Nyamitwe junction unya ye numbers na uju Nyamitwe junction bi babia ojina bi afa be babe fa the bi is simple ah we see a simple ye kata we see usu be see o kata we see o Nyamitwe junction
11: okay
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7: 104
6: 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And she are nominated. No one could get the that is that.
11: Okay. Dog, yes, say, ya, dear, ya, ya, bobo, bofi. Say, obi, enyebia. Ya, na, wotu, so, asobia. Etu, edadi. 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
7: 104,
6: ebi, ana, fa, e, sa, pe, pe, pe. Si a friend and Sanjania dead, you will be say,
11: hey,
6: is it the bear man here? Condition, your good eat, recharge the function, many be no. You have one,
11: okay.
6: Say, Obama, who says, Obama, I'm sorry. Obama, who says, I'm sorry. And a man, so I say, your dad, most of the times I'm matching. Sorry, I want Miss Obama, Miss Ekanon, Ekanon, well. But who sadi Berman is also be on end of Bianti. But why who say I'm a Berman can come
11: on?
6: But we bear my wounds and can and sorry. And we are dear back one a bonk. I won't so on end of a tea. On where who say Tim Kaja, Berman, Professor Sorcrans, who are into Miss Berman, you do a new one. Now Cassatra Adrenal, now Adrenal so and other organs aye adwuma bom na ene wo nerves no aye adwuma afi blood vessels no mu jana ko jinu mu kama na akoma ne pump ne die na ye yi de odi oni obu no kasa chiri ku mu nyina ma afi mu se
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6: 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Sana what you mean sorry, come on. But sana what we listen. I mean can sa then so do her just 1 minute to grab video under 1 minute. Bang sa man and then and I want to tell you and some and then maybe your papa and then maybe your moon to be worried. Sandy me to be try.
11: Among
6: trying to
11: move the supporter. Okay. Dog, my quite a tinsel hubbines, me, I come on. I don't know. Mammy, Serena, Wokase, Ensua, Bima, and the call Bangwano, and the comma, and warm into me ever one. I was a yes, now Cassie 20 million, 15 to 20 million,
6: and 20. Keep any 20 million, and a year, a year, 15 million.
11: And so
6: we are fine to say okay,
11: okay.
6: 15 million.
11: Now can say a big deal cry they blew 100. A big cry 10. A big cry 5.
6: A big deal cry a nail. I can as you spare me.
11: Only a just a macra.
6: You show my hungry.
11: Feeling in so quasa.
6: In so quasa. What do you say
11: in so
6: quasa? In so be any.
11: Dog, no, no. It to me, any crabia, your first ma. Afi ahode no a e wo se eye sa 20 million 50 million enim no yetimi ye masa ahode no ba e ma unya sa na ba
6: pe for sure for sure yetimi ba kama kama pa on se ade bi e be si ni padua mu no you need to find out na mu se ah ade we ni ho ade wo se wo ni ho di ni wo de a e he fa na wo kai se wa de ayira if you know what here,
11: you
6: live 5 minutes. I didn't know the two. How quite I am. It's Aira. Oh, baby, the war. So, what's our question? You live 5 minutes, definitely. Yes, I'm enough. Yes, I'm enough. So, I didn't know what's a war. And if you be a benefit, if you have a ticket, Sadie nephew. Sadie and I don't know about just spam nephew and I'll bet just spam. What's your question? The question you know. Yo ho asama wo se anaye wo na kadia wo se de ka de firi wa fe na ebiu mama ya e kama kama ono no a wa so adie ni mama ne ma no ye be be de de yi ne firi
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11: Babu Chim Pam, Chim Pam, Pam, Pam, Pam, Pam, okay. 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To which me about them, really, Yen Chakran. 0551656565 0551656565 and I say 0551656656 we ya kunya etosu mi no ye de amati funtu obetumi abawrum ba ku mi no bi na fi ye de gwarinya no ya bana mi nya ne se ntuno obetumi abawrum ni ye de nko 0551656565 0551656565 and that's it 0551656656 hello
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11: 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Hello.
13: Yeah, hello, good morning.
11: Mark. Morning, Akra Hintiwe.
13: Okay, Pacho, maybe it's about masturbation.
11: Okay.
13: It's affecting the parents. It's a minute and wow, woman.
11: Okay. Now, sir, since you're there, yeah, what are you?
14: 4.5.
13: Pacho,
11: Mati. Any
13: more? Mama, the German and the minister.
11: Okay.
13: And I found quiet, it.
11: You, Koshuti.
13: For that, it was answered.
11: You, Koshuti, and a dog, more wine.
13: Okay.
11: Now, Boma didn't turn on the moon and begin to come. Last call, I'm not finished. Now, you're for instance 0551656565. Okay, okay. Dog will say, you're for the Pabemi and Sang and come and which I'm going to. Hello,
15: hello,
11: Akramachi.
15: Yeah,
11: Mr. Sunja. Yeah,
10: this is Plan B. 0455.
15: Mr. Sunja, madam,
11: mm-hmm.
16: Hello.
11: Oh my mama chi.
16: Yeah,
11: yeah. Mm.
16: So me dia ni make me on so afa ochim.
11: Okay.
16: Ochim, I don't know, so no say I'm problem.
11: Okay. Okay. Na aya na just run and shut down to me ma. Enter ya ochim na.
16: Bam but this ochim afa na flow mo.
11: Enter na flow. Okay. You any oba ko suti na dog you no. We are na last call na yan fancy 0551656565 0551656565 na yan clean number. Hello
14: 104.
11: Hello. Hello. 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
9: 0551656565 and I say 0551656656 your phone has gone. Hello. Hello.
14: Hello.
9: Hello. Oh, Debbie. Okay. I'm sure you're fancy. Nah. No, we're going to be strong. My point is not so. Hello.
14: Hello.
9: Bye, my machine. Machine.
14: Good morning.
9: I'm sure we're going to be strong. Why?
14: Good morning.
9: Morning.

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0: se brand ya fa ya betu aso kakra na I'm say, and then I'm come to change, say, oh problem maybe, and now I'm so being a beer, and maybe no also Shannon so.
1: Okay.
0: I said, remember, baby, being to me satisfied with my dinner. Won't to me satisfied with that, and me complications. Where my name's been here, man. And I did toss be say, it's me and my one, cause I said, oh, you must say, okay, oh, you will be a naive, be all. Send you a siano. I didn't know what we would be never. I would have no money be I didn't talk. Talk never. I didn't talk about the back of the
1: wolf.
0: It's a new man who doing a business, so you're just being our jay. A business, so save you a fornicating. And it's a new man who doing a business, so crowns you to me more than moon insane. Because of problem we, you know, or doffing the new shimwa. A problem come medically. And can no doffing shim grant is supposed to be 4 to 5 times in a week. Next one, who be okra week back okra bono. The air problem. Somebody has an your mouth do in an hour air cono. A bit in your queen. What the front of a face? And what is see? Oh, at the moment. Once again, my men find a number son and two jab you. Now we be a ope and moi. Say, Odofu be. 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
1: okay
0: you know your number son ni once again the personal line is 0200 0200 44 44 11 11 66 66 0200 0200 44 44 11 11 66 66 and a company line son also so we tell you for 02 05 3 05 3 01 02 02 5 0 0 5 0 0 0 5 3 0 1 02 2 5 0 0 0 5 3 0 1 02 2 5 0 0 and I say 0 2 6 0 2 6 8 4 8 4 7 7 6 6 0 6 6 0 0 2 6 0 2 6 8 4 8 4 7 7 7 6 6 0 6 6 0 Your number sir, I did you want me? Do you know your pairs care? Pairs care, me see what La Paz, Nyamiche Junction.
1: Okay.
0: If you any offer numbers, when you drew La Paz, Nyamiche Junction, cut up yourself. It's your Ghana Water Company Bank. And the phone number is saying, you know, now we are doing it last Monday. And then every year, because I hear you know, from Monday to Friday, this year, you share, you must say, 7:30 and upon a number 5:30.
1: Okay.
0: Phone number here. Now back to questions now at the phone Ibisaya. Or do you can say Mr. Berman Ayana Ogunsa
1: they're
0: checking for syphilis most of times if you have different urinary system home with kidneys no urinary bladder and a problem be about your body from you cool and you bad you tremble if it means to cry I prostrate and your man who do baby and if you are not some way aye microorganism syphilis go no wey bi na ba ko bi na ye prostate ana se urinary system ho na ma na ba sa from so say masturbation 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
1: some problem
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1: I'm going to go to the house. I'm going to go to the house. I'm going to go to the house. I'm going to go to the house. I'm going to go to the house. I'm going to go to the house. I'm going to go to the house. I'm going to go to the house. I'm going to go to the house. I'm going to go to the house. I'm going to go to the house. I'm going to go to the house. I'm going to go to the house. I'm going to go to the house. I'm going to go to the house. I'm going to go to the house. I'm going to go to the house. I'm going to go to the house. I'm going to go to the house. I'm going to go to the house. I'm going to go to the house. I'm going to go to the house. I'm going to go to the house. I'm going to go to the house. I'm going to go to the house. I'm going to go to the house. I'm going to go to the house. I'm going to go to the house. I'm going to go to the house. I'm going to go to the house. I'm going to go to the house. I'm going to go to the house. I'm going to go to the house. I'm going to go to the house. I'm going to go to the house. I'm going to go to the house. I'm going to go to the house. I'm going to go to the house

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1: Yandachint. Alright, so there is a good news for y'all. Say, oye nyum to me. I mean, oye gospel artist, oye reggae dancehall artist, oye high life artist, oye hip life artist, oye afrobeat artist. 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
3: I didn't try because the Kujua Asamoah is sitting down and the Asamoah also is sitting down. 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
5: Ah, you bet transfer 2 silver medals, black card, 1 silver medal, and 1 GB, very big dollars they can earn by any minister Kwame Namishaye. And she say you're bedding to the country. I don't know. Say you're no need be. And I'm now my name is me. So you say this is your best part is me. Big parties no more Ghana ni mienu nina because you're starting to run this regime. Honorable you team is a country and say, what mean to one racing champion for South African or African games? By the deep politics time, Obijira or country and say, but Ben and country and say, politicians who free and chenko. I continue, sir. Just an ancient man, me kaya no crown now, mine no. And to me, take it again on my one because me kaya can say, Sikasha bro, some two crown on the side of the rock, we eat a bomb blasters, me did some moon, dilly cocaine. Sasemwe Osenka 7 au Algeria yakoye na MPP abai free abai so ebfa kunya so NDC for ba o mantimi amfa ama MPP asa ba bi mwasa kofa ba 2023 ebe no ha ye ti committee a o mbe transfer agudie no so e di ahwe se de bra die betimi atumpo no ye reject priority committee e question minister e pro no questions the man up to now ye ti bi bian free ho. I'm going to be a president. And I call retire for Sarah Diana, let him on the brain. Now, Katia Ben, only come out other groups, no Olympic committee, no more can and sana. Almost would be by me a famous committee. No, Para, you are rejected in this country. You are rejected, man. Can I make was an antia? May come and attend, say you are rejected, or my rejected, but I bear the tunnel. Monday coming this week, only the end of your voice. Only the voice. Because Ghana mini vote may be 50+1, Mama would acquire president and I would acquire minister. Last time you could be friendly matches. just only friendly matches that they prepare team, no. I'm not need bonus, Anna. I'm not travel allowance. Ah, I don't know me any BNA, yes, sir. And you must say, you never go back to the streets. You never go back, Anna. You never go back to the streets, you never go back, Anna. The Biamekamas and South Africa, we are still in darkness, and you do so. We are still in darkness in our mind. Because you need the small D anymore. Any other cat same is on Quabucha, Yakasa Yakra, Omena Guabucha, because of COVID ban, and in Penufa, then I come for Bucha, because only a little fear, eh? When I put on your ball again, a Bonsulia, so COVID and you go free. Bucha, Mukoya Cassio, and Kaya, I'm coming to the Ganijay. But I'm the best of the Gambia Makubu, and also an air cost more. To know you soon, Bucham, our brown woman to Minko. At the Paraya day, they'll be on the Kamas and we. Patrick, I'll be moving with them and do them. I am in the GSM did them because of the couple who said, the German Naswa, a Bianca, the awesome Yadu Wapara.
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1: Meji 2 silver medals, Black Star G 1 silver medal, Mamu 1 G big dollars they can own. By any minister kwa mna mishaye. 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So, you say this, it's best parties ni mienu nina. Big parties no more Ghana ni mienu nina. Because I started to run this regime. Onabu yiti meza kati me say, what mean to one racing team, yamfa kwa South African or African games. By the big politics time, obijira wa kati nese, ababa, ena mkati nese, nye politicians, wofri ya nchengo. 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Se, ni se, na meka, but. As we be able to move here, you know, after games for Ghana 2023, you call 2007, Algeria, you call here, and MPP are buying free a buy so, and free a kunya so, and this is for about a month, me and farmer, MPP are saying, baby, you must have for about 2023, you know, ha, you have to committee, ah, I'm about to transfer a good deal so, and you are share, said the bear, the end between your 2 points, you are rejected priority committee, because she minister. No questions the man up to now. Yanti be free ho. Oh come on, make us here before Benti. You better bent in today. And you plan to abandon me, you president, a president, so you minister say, as soon as you are now Benti, the minister will be saying, and then I was here to our committee and reject the Paralympic Committee free. But Olympic Committee, you may have a let the minister, the banner say, you prepare athletes, what call retire, no winning medals, both Olympic Games. Come all Africa games and the Commonwealth games or buy and or share na imu no hu say para athlete bay and I call retire for say dia na let them or the brain you know na katidia be no make come other groups no Olympic committee no no make na sana almost the ba me a for sa committee no para you are rejected in this country you are rejected man can me for sana nantia me come na tene ne say you are rejected or me reject you but abey be to no Monday coming this week, only the DNA votes. Only the DNA votes. Because Ghana mini vote will be 50+1. Mama would acquire president and I would acquire minister. First, I should go both any matches. You will only see Baku, you know Baku. The only way you can't tell me, say, just only friendly matches that they prepare team, you know. I'm not a bonus, and I'm not a travel allowance. Ah, and then I'm going to be a yes, sir. And you say you go back to the street. You go back Ghana. You go back to the street. You go back Ghana. The Biami Kama says Africa, we are still in darkness. And you do so. We are still in darkness in our minds.
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3: 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I say before World Cup, no, during World Cup, no, any after World Cup, he opening would to me say a year pressure. I bet on the super and then no, now what you bet to ya say a FIFA World Cup. I am bono, well, she sent up would be to me at all a year a tournament, you know, a mistake, maybe a diamond a year private investors be now. I'm sorry, to now one more this car be World Cup name and no, and I would to me say member association football could says. 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
1: 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Weekend Sports and Wasugusua Utino. Meeting Eddie Bernard Mensa will be to me Afremi Kwamens. Now, so far, I send him to Jano. Yenche, Niema Ekosu, and I send Sema Ekosu, Ewo, Common Games, you know, Nayem found Sem, and so Enferma on Abibia. And so and koso and so el honum. 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
2: it was a good lane. Conditions are not the best, but you know, sometimes we train in conditions like this, so they were just the better guys today, so kudos to them. Finals, it could go to anybody, so I just wanted to make sure I come out here and run a good race. I was hoping that my race plan would be good enough to make the podium, but unfortunately it wasn't. So again, kudos to the guys that go on the podium, and I'll just have to, you know, come back better next time.
3: Do you feel this is disappointed? 4 years ago, you were on the podium. This time, you're not. Does it take something away from you?
2: Nah. I think I'm still a champ, and I'm still going to keep working hard. This is not going to discourage me. I'm not disappointed.
3: LA in 2 years. Yeah. What are you looking up to?
2: Train harder. There's going to be a tougher competition in LA, so I got to train harder. Come back stronger.
3: Drew, you have the release. Yeah.
1: We any and some more banting to self Paul Amoa wono etumika edima Oman Ghana ewo eye common games no as ewo Scotland Glasgow memo and you near my shadow ankuye and fama brantiana will finish 7th 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
4: do my best that I do my possible best to bring the win. Hey, you are watching. That's that means we win. We go back to the state to come back. And first of all, I have my pities and the personal school and the GOC, everybody, the KDS, they are supporting us since we want to know. Credit and bro, be Danny, bringing us here. I preached and born in the hour, but we go back to before we are starting for two. Right down his place, and I put to Zigo. But I know it's about the girl. I beg you to have patience, we surely be able to. Thank you all. First of all, big day to God. He's the best kind of everything, he's the best. I'm not anything to say, but I'm not a producer, what I expect. Do offering the bar. It's not the target, so this is what I expect. I beg every Ghanaian, if you listen to me, that I would bring good and I'm fond of this. And I'm not happy that all the same, we do go here and also better. Whereas this giving us another way. So I beg every each and everyone always like supporting it, that they shouldn't give up. To support for it. It shall be what they want. So today, tomorrow, one day, shall be bring it to. Thank you.
1: Wey any and someone abrantia Amadou Mohamed wono ebo boxing team Ghana ewo eye common games nasia wone eye Australia ni abrantia Jai Dixon edi ebo ania ene no went to me ankon enim ankon kuni gold 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5 p.m. and a Samartin Ebaso, Nigeria, and in Zambia. Samartino, Nigeria for a must win pa at the Momo. So, I'm going to release our game, man, Nigeria for Umedinkra at the FI air tournament in him. On my first game, Womu Lucipa to Malawi for, and you know, I was some winning against Zambia. A difficult game pa at the Momo, and then what you say 8 p.m. and a Samartin Ebaso, and what Waf Konumu, what you say, and a tier, woman Ghana, you know. Ghana any Cameroon a crucial game pa the Black Queens of Ghana for Eddie Bebwani one any Cameroon for the Bebwani and 5 p.m. Mali any Cape Verde and also a 8 p.m. we a group D matches are don't send Eddie Mao now so far no yen share na yen kuti a reactions from Endra any games are air Barcelona so far here a year Wafcon imwa group A say and a tier host nation Morocco for Wama qualify for quarterfinals. Wama win them first two games in na Andrew Mudin Kunim. Wama ewa 6 points. Algeria for Tosumi no. Wama ewa 3 points. 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Ewa 3 points. Ena Kenya for Etosu eye enaya. Wama enso ewa eye 0 points. Ewa sakwa na so. Iti group A no. Moroko for Edi Kaji wama ticket jida. Wama ewa pimu ewa quarterfinals. Wama tu mwini quarterfinals nipe. 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
5: There's been a lot of downs, but that's football, and it just shows that everyone's improving, and I think we just have to always come with our best foot forward, and I think we left it pretty late, but I have to give credit to the girls for, you know, just fighting until the end, and yeah, 1 point, but we're going to be disappointed with it, but I think we still have a little bit of a chance, and I think we just got to continue to fight and, you know, show that team spirit that we do have, and yeah, I just think we need to go back to the drawing board and make all the wrongs right, but yeah, it's going to be a tough toss for us to get out of the group, but we have so much belief, and hopefully, you know, the football gods is working for us. Yeah, it's going to be tough. I think today was a must win for us. Obviously we didn't want to rely on other teams, but yeah, I think we just have to, you know, brush this one off, and hopefully the next one we can obviously get 3 points, but we're looking to get more goals, and hopefully that would be enough for us to get out of the group. We're going to fight regardless. I mean, she's done a lot for this team, and she's achieved so much as a coach, and I mean, we've grown so much as a team under her, and I think now we just got to continue to fight for our own legacy, not just for Coach Desiree's legacy, but yeah, I think it's going to be tough, but we have a full belief in her, and yeah, we're going to fight until the end.
6: Have you had to send a message to South African?
5: You know, the next generation is going to benefit so much from us. Obviously, we don't have a lot to ride on right now, but I think if they just stick with us and keep supporting us and know that we have the support back from, you know, from back in South Africa, we're going to continue to fight. And I can promise you that the next match, you'll see a different spirit, because I think we finished the game on such a high, and it's just unfortunate that we didn't get the third goal to win. But I mean, we had so many chances, and
1: Abaiwa eye Kaylin Swart wonu eye goalkeeper Edima Bayana of South Africa and Awote Ninkano Wendra wonu Avicus Edibwani 2-2 and a PMA wonu end to me ending kunim. See, 2 matches, 1 point from the last game no Kwembia so was omu to me wini anyesa a few wafkono wome fimu ewo group stage. 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
5: It felt great. It was a proud moment, but overall it's a teamwork. So yeah, taking the draw, which is not what we were hoping for, but we are still hopeful going forward. Obviously, yeah, it's been a bit difficult, but as you know, teams grow, so is players. So I mean, we didn't come here hoping that it will be easy for us. We knew that it's not gonna be easy, so yeah, that's it.
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1: It's Hilda Magia and Outin and Kano Wono Isia Kain Edima Bayana of Saravika and so Edi Atuja Yedun Sem Edi Emao. 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
2: this counts best because I've been running out of my favorite event, which is a sprint for almost 3 times in the Commonwealth, always running 1500. But because I'm all around event runner, I always prepare myself for it when the time comes. But it was a good race. Rain in the beginning on the track, sprint on the pushing rim in the point. But in all, I can say to myself that I came represent Ghana, represent the National Paralympics Committee in the Parasports, represent our president, Sam Sidi, who believe in we, the para athletes, what we can do for the nation. But this is the end.

0: Well, we start GAPS. We were in Scotland for a week. GAPS family has been a better preparation. The success in which what I'm seeing here, you're all part of it. My recent check currently is being sponsored by India Women Association of Ghana 2 years ago. I'm just hoping that going to the LA, I will have a whole check called Ghana Buy for me going to the LA, because Commonwealth, this is my last. If this 4 years,
1: we any and someone a brandy boots you in cabin, we know, to say men's 1500 meters, TF54 no, Edema Oman Ghana or Glasgow, and name will finish the eighth. Went to me, Uncle Yakon, and him one missy out. Ewo ehe sakwanzo ntutu mse kumwo games no enema nkuyi ukra Ghana 14 Ghana emarenche namba wano tia ano wamo titito ewo ehe jumedi inuma awe hui pa enene ensemua ntutu mse ekoso yede ima wakasemidi su 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be my training grounds one.
2: Hours per day and every time I'm available for you here out of the ground. Always you can believe and you can call me, you can meet me, and everything we can fix. Normal, the most important thing is discipline, and discipline of first of yourself, and after discipline of group and team, and we will achieve all.
1: We any and someone and a new coach. Edema Accra Hearts of Oak Nebusa Kapo Edi Etuja Ochese Discipline Adi Bia Hunye Yipa Edi Waji Eye Technical Team No Eni Ni Backroom Staff No Bibia Players No Se Discipline Adi Bia Some Person Omo Kun Edi Kome Nin Ewo Sizi Imua Adi Bia Ewo Somo Re Na Ebe Bomo Pa Eni Ni Ense Mua Coach Nebusa Kapo Wano Eye New Coach Edema Accra Hearts of Oak and so Eddie Etuja. Now Uku Pima and your media for Omuso Wamu yes sign is papa na Abrantia your friend Imano Ano Ubekaya Fia Chemunu Siakai Edima Nations FC Nations 40 Omaku Pimu our relegation and you know winger 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
3: You know, we tried our best, we did everything, but sometimes it's football. You don't get what. Yes, as far as

0: thinking. How did you see
1: plan B? Plan
0: yeah, it was unfortunate. We were able to price because you're already out
1: plan
0: of
1: it.
0: So we wanted to do this and at least leave it there. What? Because 2 years ago I almost came here. That move couldn't happen, so this time I had to receive the call, so it wasn't that difficult. I had a call from Papa, and then a call also from my former president, Dr. Chi. So I went there, and then that move couldn't happen coming here. But this time, when the call came, I
2: said, the
3: we and Samuel Emmanuel Ano, one no, a new player at the Medium Sporting Club. 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They say, you know, what you say, I'm going to be Pimu, El Mem, who has here, okay, officer, Eba, from A Teams, Almanonia, and what she yipa, but still now, no, I'm going to be a woman, baby, I walk with this here, a house of also, as she preaches, and I say, but I'm going to be a woman, what you say, or yet to report, to a year, and I say, for a preseason, and then, okay, a former Black Stars player, and I say, Ghana legend, Wapeni Muhammad Pulu, Ubekaya 1978 Afkono, Utimi Ejinemu, Ebua Ghana, Emma Yitumi Eji ACSLSO, Wadi Ensemi Atuya, Edi Ama Abrante Benjamin Asare Advice, Edi Aman 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
4: is growing. So he need to, you know, to look for a better life for his future. As usual, if he goes, there is something wrong with that, because he has served, you know, the best that he's done. That is why he has got this chance.
3: We any Ensemble Muhammad Pulu, legend, anima Oman Ghana, dia tuja, wachese, uhe abante Benjamin Asaria, wasevi eye Omano, any eye hasufu titri pa. 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
2: Well, FIFA Forward Enterprise or FFE is actually a proposal, an offer. It's part of a democratic process, a consultation process, and above all it is an opportunity but not an obligation. And as I said, it kicks off the consultation process. If and only if it is approved by the majority of our 211 member associations and the FIFA Council, it would be a FIFA-owned and controlled subsidiary consolidating FIFA's commercial and event operations. It would simply commercialize and organize all FIFA-owned competitions along with sponsorship, broadcast licensing, and new venture for the benefit of FIFA's 211 member associations, however, unlocking previously uncaptured commercial value. Too little of football's growing commercial value reaches the parts of the game that need it most. Capturing that value requires additional expertise, additional insight, distinct from governing and developing the sport. FIFA has been transformed over the past decade through sweeping governance reforms and a major expansion of development and competitions. Strengthening the commercial side of the game is the natural next step in this evolution. So we believe that the FFE proposal would unlock the sport's potential in every corner of the world across men's, women's and youth football. In the next forward cycle alone, distributions would rise from $8 million per MA to $20 million. Additionally, each MA would also have the option to access a further $20 million through the FIFA Fast Forward program, taking the potential funding to $40 million per MA for this next cycle. It is a golden opportunity to turbocharge the development of the game globally. But again, it is just an offer, not an obligation, and we are having the fiduciary duty to do so, and we are here to discuss it with everyone. Well, the fans, they remain the cornerstone of the beautiful game, and the sport they watch and love will not change. FIFA obviously continues to govern football without any external interference, and the flagship tournament it organizes, like the FIFA World Cup or the FIFA Women's World Cup, will always remain. More revenue returned to the member associations means more investment in better pitches, stronger national teams, and more pathways for young girls and young boys everywhere in the world. We care about everyone. So the benefits of sustained investments, they are already visible. A decade of raising support through FIFA Forward helped nations like Cabo Verde, Curaçao, Jordan, Uzbekistan reach the FIFA World Cup for the very first time. We want to help creating the next
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2: Cabo Verdes. Fans from the corners of these four countries.
3: The way any and someone Ura Gianni Infantino will know a president Edima FIFA Edia Tuja Edia Fa Sa FIFA Forward Enterprise. Yeah, you don't say Edia Mote commercialization of FIFA World Cup no any tournaments no a bebo yipa nankasika sem akuyi now so Uhe federations now. 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
2: for
1: me it's important to make Plan it clear that I'm here to do what I want, Plan my job FM. In the way I want. I'm not here to try to copy someone, or I'm just here to try to do my job, to install my football, my idea, the way I see the football. And then if it's more easy or more difficult, I don't know, I think it's a nice challenge. It's a privilege for me here. I feel very happy to be here with you, so nothing more. Every manager is different. Every manager, there can be some similar concept, but at the end, every manager is different. The way we approach the day by day, with the way we approach the games, we see in which way we need to tweak some concept. I don't think there are managers that they just copy and paste another manager. It's difficult, because I can copy and paste, but I don't see the football in the same way.
3: Enzo Maresca now turning camera chest here. A yard of a copy and paste be a one one ever implemented one one if you football philosophy at the Man City in Tibo Boko in Timu Amoji say over betwa pep a year in philosophy or chess or no one one did the eba no the new one abba abba Man City Bobo Kono and me and Samoa would you say a Enzo Maresca when we coach Edima Man City new one. Edia Tuja ahead of this season now ever soon. Now we know 4.5. And I would say Abrantia Kupama, what also Asia Kai Edima Chelsea Bubukuno, or a former Man City player, or also Yabusano, Obekaya, World Cup in the Beshasiano, Nanku Bia Renim, Senka Abrantia Kupama, a bit to me Amiki to a year England squad, no, a Kupim World Cup. Now so surprisingly, a Bayano, coach Thomas Tuchel, a Yidin, Edifi, a year squad in the moon. 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yinti sema eye ko pa ma e di etudwa
5: did you watch much of the World Cup did you
6: yeah I watched some of, obviously I was away in the times were a bit mad in America so well, it was a bit difficult, but I did watch.
5: Did you manage to stay up for Mexico?
6: I did, but then I fell asleep at half time.
3: And then someone, a Yoko Palmer, that told you, or her first half, you know, and how to say, and Nafa, no second half, when what you say, in your matches in India, or her Panya CBR, young Fananka squad, Nutino, a Bufaba, Emma, a year went to me, and credit. So here, or just say, we in Manini, say, young Fena, and don't you say, or her matches, no, or her be pa, or matches on Mohini, including Ghana, the Milano, a Brantia Cooper matches, or she be a honum. Back to FIFA, a year issue, no FIFA for enterprise, and Nino, or my withdraw, Eddie F. Honum, no, and Nino, Utim say, FIFA for HS, football is not for sale, football is not for sale, and any message, one more Yama FIFA, and you write Gianni Infantino, and Nia, Utim say, why withdraw, or just say, well, 9 years, Safi Fafuet, an enterprise proposal, and Ibimu, my catches, a football, no, Yenton. Into one more fans, no, any a year a place, no, on one enjoy on football, no, no, when you say football, no, or the business, a pussica, a jaguni bottom, no, and no, Anna, Chabi Alonso, one of your coach, Eddie Emma, a year Chelsea, and so Akasebi, our cat, what can be Eddie Fans, and so just say FIFA planner, on person, Moselle, and Amuton, or mistakes, maybe L competitions, you know, Edima private, a year investors, or just say, a Adibia, a who ya cra, or who say. Ya dibia enyi se na mpenifo anase ye pa so ma withdraw e de film enyi se omo eton because football no eye for eye fans no e dia enye eye private eye nko fu na se sika sika fu bia enye se be ni sika sika but football no eye for the fans jabia no so che se ade FIFA fo eye no entwe ye but nani age se omo etumi a withdraw.
5: This is Plan B. Football has to be for the people, not in private hands, and I think that the way we love it is this way, and we have seen a great World Cup, and some things that they stay the same way. It's good, so to defend the interest from all the people. Hopefully it won't happen, and we will keep the game as attractive and as authentic as we like it, and that's why creates the
3: we any and someone Jabi Alonso. enso edi atuja wonche se neni ajipa se ni no wotim se FIFA aye forward enterprise no womu awedro edi forward ma enya ndia etum se ebekosu biem enso no plan B 104.5 FM weekend sports and wasugu so outimidin edi Bernard Mensa ubetumi afrem comments mitwa mi hoba mi ba ubeti abejwafonka yache
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9: Alright, so there is a good news for y'all. Say, oye nyum to me. I mean, oye gospel artist, oye reggae dancehall artist, oye high life artist, oye hip life artist, oye afrobeat artist. 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Say, be a single, EP, and I say album. Akwenya kezie, ababe toho edi ama. Friend number is here. Nye ninkomo. 0551 656655.

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2: 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And wasugusua and yet Utino. Middle Casino, Yanko Piamanso, na yeni and your coach, Emmanuel Ejaba, Donko, any Enkomo. Middle Casino. Uku Pimu Ewo Division 2 Club, Cheetah FC, and they were appointed as a new coach, Edema, and a team, no, Oba Bojuma, ahead of a new division, a year, one season, a Basuno, a young Kupimu, na any coach, a Ninkomo, a Ninkomo Kakra, and Fagana Goodim, a Bano grassroots football, a set Yantitim Kora coach, a Ima, Obonhomo Dipa, in Kupimu, na any coach, and so any Enkomo. Hello, coach, good morning.
3: Good morning.
2: Abomba kodi e.
1: 4.5.
2: Hello coach.
3: Hello
2: coach.
3: Hello.
2: Coach Otiminka.
3: Downtown.
2: Aha. Otiminka. Hello coach.
3: Hello.
2: Aha. Coach bi biabo kodi e.
3: Ko adumo.
2: Aha. Yetu nkanche.
3: Ya mi adum.
2: Coach e nano e na eye. You who says he say Cheetah FC which himself omu appointing as a year new coach ahead of a new season now which himself a basun now before crabbe kono krano what cap he moving down Ghana ekoye matches a boy buying down and tonka home our Ghana performance but quickly on your World Cup campaign any the way forward coach Carlos Quiroz so far 24 wiki momu chese omu Kotnasi, I will say, Womo, a bit to me, a keep your answer, Woman Ako. So far, Ghana football, what up your cobay ahead of any new season in Bashin? Who thought it was so?
3: But I read that I mean, it's for the Jaffa studios. I think, your car, Black Stars, Asema, and the Yako World Cup, and it has one said that in the court because of most of the players are now. A friend which Mohammed Kudus were a bit surprised with squad near the corner. Those one are unknown players. And now you know you see me play. But that's your call, you know. Which me echo one six man for the next. I think one of the things that maybe could color is about so team bonding because that is what is during the process. Mostati Adjumano, she focused a lot on team bonding. And it is one of the aspects that we coach that went to me and Sherman went to me and team one and you want to establish that affect team no chemistry. So I think I realized that now back to Oscar Square and Jumana or I think ocean background and in the philosophy we all knew that he was more of a defensive minded coach. And he of course what happened more with that approach to me and yet me idea because Ocean Juma why yeah in the days of Manchester United, Real Madrid, Portugal, in and out, Echo, Iran, you could clearly see where he's more defensive minded. And you cannot give a coach just 2 months to prepare and say, rather, you will be a proper boss. Yeah, etc. So for that one, no more to work with me, but that is a style. See anything you do to me, I have to be able to get the results. Man, no note or yeah, then or yeah. But going into the fact is, you have a substantive coach for a Germany there. I think you know, you're Ghana, you're born money, I go. Also, the Ghana Football Association philosophy, you should not. I'm a title, I grow football, and I grow football. And she said, if we are going in for any coach, I think that it should be someone who is more into say you make it a ball and you enjoy a lot. At the same time, we establish a good structure for the national team. But say, in terms of the philosophy, they are saying, say, unless it's or align it to where you are.
2: Okay. So far, your players are one more image. Is your kind of anymore? Yes, Yanshana and your key players near Henim Sanka, Ivina Kudus, and Sally Sunum Jukumu, but only because of injuries, you know, they are Dibia affected. But your players are almost Mr. P. In Edima's place, who had the first one man, Jukum, Yumse Jamu Poku. Any a year, Ajiti Ejimu, Edima, a year, Sansu, any Juku, a woman, a year Kudususua, you must a calibre and Timu Jimusiakai. Oh, it's me at the coin, any place I see out now. Were you impressed with a year place Nibi, a woman place Nibia? No way, and I said, Timanka sound performance. Were you impressed?
3: Okay, like I said, about five of them are also impressed with them, especially with our two center backs,
2: Any Ajiti.
3: Ajete, they were fantastic good. Also, Ajete problem through before the World Cup games here, boy friendlies against Austria, conceding penalty, and then there was another qualifying match and also conceding penalty. People were they're lacking here and there, but also in the World Cup or maybe Jerome, they were so fantastic on the day. We could see a lot of understanding, we could see a lot of chemistry among them, and then Senegal. I'll buy into the game. Most people didn't give him the opportunity, but he proved that he was one of the best players in the Black Stars. Because about the 1v1, it was so difficult for opponents to go past in the 1v1 situation. Against Colombia, I said, we play, you know, it affected the entire team because he was so solid in the process in the Juma Oya. And then Gideon Mensah also was so fantastic for me throughout the tournament because he was so disciplined in terms of position wise and the tactical aspect. He was good. And then Thomas Partey showed a lot of class in the world in a situation of three coming down as we know him to do. So I think that these five players, and then I can add up our local goalkeeper.
2: Benjamin.
3: Benjamin also stood well. Also, he came against England, for instance. He was so relaxed, so calm in the game, and that tells you, say, he understands whatever he's doing. He didn't put too much pressure on himself, and a boy, a lot.
2: It is so far your tournament, you know. You hear him say, next month, September, AFCON qualifies, you know. Ebisha say, Cote d'Ivoire, Somalia. Gambia. No. And before every decide coach Carlos Queiroz in defeat. Would you say coach no wa any would you say miss obe come and I say your man in kona infa new coach ana?
3: Juma no obey any the ad. Obviously he deserves to continue. But I am of the views, the philosophy, you know. Is that what we also have the same thing? Because I always believe that so only a club or a country now for culture, the first thing you look at is philosophy now or honor. And the same thing and a coach and also aligning to. So yes, idea, then you need to look for someone who will give you that for your country or your club. The performance wise is the old manager, no problem. But in terms of philosophy, that is what my problem is. So that's why I just see to us, fine, no problem. Now, football in all over the world is played according to structure. Yes, I like it off the ball. The structure was so good. But when we are going to attack, how do we structure? Because clearly, throughout the World Cup, this is Antoine Semenyo. He couldn't give us his best. Because when we are going to attack, it was something different. Jordan Ayew was also not of his best. So he kept giving us problems. So if we to me as a son of Takra just to kick it into the West Ham, I think he said there's no problem in giving him a contract. But if not that the other thing that we need to look for someone who can give us that, and someone who will give the person that time. Some of the coaches in the country, Obiti said, Lyle Kingston, Obiti said, that's one of them. So, if you don't have a video, now you have a Juma, you have a Brea, I think they could do better. Also, fast, I will connect to the coach now. He emancified. From my perspective, more necessary. Let's give this one the opportunity, because actors are going to see Anu. When you do 15 minutes a day, and then that we are going into preparation. Now the entire setup is going to change. So you need people who would have modern ideas of the game to come on board to help, and people who understand our culture, and your philosophy, because of this is a like his thing. And they are all part of us, and they would understand us more than any other person, and they should be able to get us the best talent. Because, there are a lot of talent in a country, lots and lots of talent. So we can't possibly be an Ivano or any other now. We have a lot of talent in our nation. Lot of talent. If you say you look to me, you have a training, the GBA will move. Now, yes, I'm so I'm in good condition of service. Send me a demand for now. I think they should be able to do a good job for us.
2: No, Bisou, and I say, Coach Desmond Ofeh, and you say, no, we're under 20, but you know, Eddie Nicole Blackstar say, at least one Kunya experience, Kakra. Send the level for Saka, Ijana, Enka, and at 20, go to me, Abuapa.
3: Yes, Okobi Aokani and Okre. I think Ijana and Kobetu Abua. And I remember Kato would be say, even transitioning into the Black Stars, the Unifriwa, for me, I think that the best person to take down that 20 should have been Nana Kweku Adjumai. But President in America, sir, Nana Kweku Adjumai worked with Lion Kingston and National Under 17 for about 3 or 4 years. Still is part of the team. So, say, yeah, transition, and with that Under 17 year ball, Ewa Hana, you need to be unqualifying. Second, most of the boys never 20. So, and can you be the best person to go into the Under 20, then continue with the project? Yeah, that's not so 23 years, you're the head, you're the man. So, that's what I'm calling 23, no? 24 now, or you're a world man, or prepare, you know. He has a lot of ideas.
2: No, transition
3: them. On the local 23, then the Uncle Quadra also continues from there. Now, with that quote, Ogu 17, no problem. It's also the other way, clear the other, and it would have been so good for us. It's by the time, that's what I'm 23 for the world, our black star. Now, he makes the combination of the 23 for now, because 24 now, or the other way, now when they are 23, I'm ready to play the black star.
2: Okay. Now, Yambra, so far, we knew a year to see when you're a year Cheetah FC Division 2 club, and you know, we are new coach ahead of new season at Ebano. So far, you said last year, I am a 17 coach, and I'm going to be winning your cast. So, I'm going to be a Cheetah FC, so I'm going to be a place, and then. We're looking at the new season ahead. New season at Ebano. So far, I'm preparing the same. My target is saying ahead of new season, make my qualifier back division one and a.
3: That's comments. We share Chita project now. Basically about development grassroots football. Just is to develop good talent, and then get them onto the elite level, the national teams, and into the professional level. And Chita Dumano, I have got them here for development. But I'm going to qualify team with Fabian Division 1. But we want to
2: that's do the development
3: and get the best out of the players now. years ago, and a U17, that is the youth team, winning the Champion of Champions for Central Region. Mm-hmm. So now they are to prepare for the KGL or the Regional Championship, which later part of the UNF in the community. So the focus is to develop. And I said, you know, also the lives of Ilano Tokumuni, Christian Achumu, and Idris Mwa, Omuni Nabefa, Tita SC. Even currently, Kwesi Sibu, Tita SC, Omuni Nabefa, development. So the focus is not more on qualification. Mm. But I believe the qualification, everybody are.
2: And you're Mubaji.
3: Yes, and Mubaji. But the focus now is to make a lot of development, do a lot of talent identification, they identify good talent, put them into the club and work on them.
2: Yeah, talent development. Meaning, say, you place maybe your mafasa, Peter
3: Applaud the Ghana Football Association. They say, "Oh, FNU or series of youth championships are also U15, U17, U19. You know, so now what it has to do is that we get opportunity in a central region. At the end of the season, definitely your players will be identified. Good talent will be identified. Go to the regional team, championship. When they get into the championship and then they are identified by the national scouts, according to models for talent identification, when the player is identified, the player goes into the national U15. So U15 player or call U15, so U17 or local U17. Now what we are going to do is call U17. We have to look at the principles set by the technical handlers of the youth team. Principles not matter. Then we try to take the player through those principles. Okay. Because principles in the member way to me I bought a lot of games in the national team. So when to me understanding the principles now, I'm gonna set it up at the amount and the player not quite definitely the best hiding at the team. And see, we would have a conjunction with the national team coaches, try to find out the progression of the player, things that we need to do to work more on the player. That year, try to do a lot of development, work more on the player. So the player and the player to us from the end. Mind you, player no go use 17 or bottom and 1, 2, 3. I know the end, you said definitely the player will go out. Because when an European club comes to help a player now, football is business. It's a key and a key player and the country. So, now it's up to the nation to continue with the monitoring and the scouting of the player.
2: And they are a problem because your players require who's now your job, your monitor will be.
3: So, I think that is one of the challenges. I know very well that the Ghana Football Association would be charged, and the technical directorate is in charge of that database. Link can quite true. I was fortunate to say Great Accra U15 regional team. I was part of the technical team, my edit team, Nokoi. And I suggested to the region, and almost so, we did a database of about 60 players. Just last week, the technical director of the region, as I understand, now we should take the U17. So now the plan is that database near Wahono, U15, minimum. So now we are going to transition them into the U17. But we will do one or two scouting in addition to that, so that we invite them intermittently. We are new on your training. We are new on your training. Whilst we keep telling their various clubs almost on your day, almost twice. They tell me all kinds of, so if the monitoring will be done well at that level, which I know say FNA is near much to inquire. I don't give me. So they have a department for scouting, they have a department for the technical aspects, they have a department for performance coaching. All those departments are working at the FE. But I think that continuous and I believe that we'll get there. Because God of football, obey you. I'm a system for cutting a good. But obey you.
2: I'm speedy up my because I'm
3: miracle. The last time I remember to you, Mikasa was here. Those policies that the GSO president and his school, because GSO critical, no, I know. It will go a long way to help them nation. They say it's a women's football. And as women's football, a player and I that's well for.
2: Oh, I know the women's football, they did be a case. Administration we buy, no, about women's football, they play. I know there, no doubt about it.
3: Very good. If you say, see, I know now, women's football, they play Ghana Air Corner. Now they need more encouragement, more motivation and push. So now a member there and also keen interest will go because anyway we say Nehemiah they have to see Kaka. And I believe say the effort will not just sit aloof. Definitely. I'm gonna share some your baby and Nehemiah going what you see U15 is going to play World Cup. Comments are aware. U15 is about World Cup. U17 so more. So definitely now we know that we play only for U15 and so called U17. U17 or called 20. The transition and progressing will now take effect. If you know, but I understand. Say we are a football nation. Nyaman person we are here now. But things that have been put in place, it is going to take time. And yes, 2-3 days, and not just 1 year, you have results. But it will take us what? It will take us some years. Ranging to when you have a support, now you push the FA on this agenda.
2: Okay. Coach, me that's bad. Ebe who enim eya plan B FM Inter Commission Kagala. Ewo come to 2 hours hotel for the special set 22nd.
3: Of
2: this month.
3: This month, okay. So I think that by that time, no, my court visit. Okay. Because I'm traveling for some scouting programs.
2: Mm-hmm.
3: And so by that time, no, my bad,
2: I'll be replaced, maybe. Yeah, that's it. I wish you all the best, and so.
3: Next moment, that's it.
2: Yeah. All right. At you for a year, Coach Emmanuel, a new coach, Edima, a year division 2 club, Cheetah FC. And I didn't add in common about a youth development coach be our one money and any could be and common plan B 104.5 FM weekend sports and was so good. So I would be able to know, we'll submit to me album 0551 656 6565 0551 656 6656. Now, also our baby issues ID a good one more, games are echo so WAFCON tournament. Oshe FIFA unsem any aye Ghana football youth development and unsema ye bubu hua unsu bit maba na unsu abakabi 0551 656 6565 0551 6656 and so good morning. Okay, went to me and you so okay, on also end to me engine as 0551 656 6565 0551 656 6 now also about middle casino Chelsea any a year Tottenham match no and also go swa echo swa midi 20 set red card APM Emma a Chelsea for and as Tottenham for any red card I was a game no middle casino so far matching abane we are utimse eye ubi a eshe nyonko eka bako ewon wei eye precision game utimse nusu ekoso 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Hello, good morning.
0: Good morning.
2: Udiwe bia kase free
0: kase kwechon
2: kase kwechon kase. Hello.
0: Namu Muka, baby, sir. Coach, I got 20 coaches.
2: Coach Max Okunle.
0: Hello.
2: Hello.
0: Yeti
2: unka pa.
0: Hello.
2: Yeti unka gana foot you.
0: I'm going to go to the coach. I'm going to go to the coach. I'm going to go to the coach. I'm going to go to the coach. I'm going to go to the coach. I'm going to go to the coach. I'm going to go to the coach. I'm going to go to the coach. I'm going to go to the coach. I'm going to go to the coach. I'm going to go to the coach. I'm going to go to the coach. I'm going to go to the coach. I'm going to go to the coach. I'm going to go to the coach. I'm going to go to the coach. I'm going to go to the coach. I'm going to go to the coach. I'm going to go to the coach. I'm going to go to the coach. I'm going to go to the coach. I'm going to go to the coach. I'm going to go to the coach. I'm going to go to the coach. I'm going to go to the coach. I'm going to go to the coach. I'm going to go to the coach. I'm going to go to the coach. I'm going to go to the coach. I'm going to go to the coach. I'm going to go to the coach. I'm going to go to the coach. I'm going to go to the coach. I'm going to go to the coach. I'm going to

0: Hello, good morning.
1: Good morning. 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
0: Hello, good morning.
1: I got
0: into
1: a guy here. Let me quick.
0: Mitunka, Ghana food you.
1: Benjamin Salenson, Ocean and your bed one and all fair. Why be on my house of food? This is a. Let's do this and everything.
0: Still, I'm house of food for Mugusu, every cell meets me assigning a place. One more and your major sign in the house so far.
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1: If you go to Bobby, first of all.
0: Coach, the man of Oberlande, I feel a wish at him. Yes, yes, no coach in media. Oh, Bojumaka cry, you heard him say, I will beat me a boy has a folk.
1: Yeah,
0: you
1: seem
0: to be maybe as a fountain or so. You don't have to any. Ono so edi abawo chese coach eye ne busa kapo new house coach no we ready so we go juma
2: o
0: se has a phone so e bit me assign players and so edi aman and so e hono mu hello good morning okay ono so and to me enyina so 0551 656 6565 0551 656 6 na also oba behwe eh ne ekoso oba be kan adwe e wo no se ne mutu bia no yes friendly sim egusu a ekoso me no ka se no Chelsea ene eh Tottenham no

0: Africa for the 1-1 so far. I was arguing him 21 minutes and I'm able. I was arguing him. Hello, good morning. Hello, good morning. Okay, I'm say one TNK lines no in the MY 0551 656 6565 0551 656 6. Hello, good morning. Okay, on also end to me any now so okay, on also end to me any now so 0551 656 6565 0551 656 6 5 6 ubi to me afre abem na also obi it's been okay say no Ipswich Town and so Oxford United so 0-0 ubi ya 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game nim. Hello, good morning. And the lines in the ending boy cry 0551 656 6565. Hello, good morning. Hello, good morning.
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0: Hello, good morning.
2: Hello,
0: good morning. Do you have a castle free?
2: Oh, good morning.
0: Yeah, come in here. In favor of Tottenham Hotspur, we a preseason match at home elbow at the African season. Tottenham 4 at Chelsea at the 10 against 11. Eddie Ashomo, Camp Minua, Womoso, Etimu Ebako, 0551 656 6565 0551 656 6 5 6. And that line is in the way, Ufene Tuma, Medu Ebetumti, Ufene Chelsea na. Say Ena Ekoye, goalkeeper Eya Shaman Louis, Wodemu Abante Eya Pelestra Fufana Levi Covell, Jeremy Hachu, Mfifi Onomono Eya Esugu, Romeo Lavia Esteval Kupama Ena Eya Jeremy Gittins Ena Jao Pedro Jutum 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Meeting Eddie Bernard Mensah, big my favorite comments. Me tell Eddie Mokocha, Oti, a coach, Emmanuel, and so Enka, and so on. Mijemu, Eddie Amat.

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2: Alright, so there is a good news for y'all. Say, Oye Nyumtuni, I mean, Oye gospel artist, Oye reggae dancehall artist, Oye high life artist, Oye hip life artist, Oye afrobeat artist. 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

0: 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Ebubo hu.
1: How did you start out originally? What's the story of that?
2: Because I was starting out in school. When I was going to school. Before I was going to school, I started to play music. I was singing from when I was 2 years young. And I started to play instrument when I was three.
1: Three? What instrument did you play at three?
2: Piece of board and a sardine pan and some strings attached to it.
1: You didn't make it yourself, did you? Three?
2: Yes.
1: Really?
2: About five. I made that when I was five. But, you know, youths around me used to be musical inclined. And anything that made music or make sound, we could have invented as youths. At the age of five, I made my own and I played it. And people pay me to hear me play it at that time. Did I went on stage when I was 7.
1: And what did you do at 7? You sang songs? Did you sing, what kind of songs did you sing? Not ones that you written yourself, right?
2: No, man. Them time never used to write songs, man. It's just songs that, you know, maybe the teacher may design or, you know, say a couple of poems or them kind of things. And
1: but you liked to perform at 7?
2: Yes. And it was very good. That was to prove that I was, you know, musically inclined at that time.
1: And did that get you any special music training in school?
2: Well, I got about 6 months practical pianoforte music lesson, and that was, I reached 5th grade in music in pianoforte music lesson, but right now I don't remember nothing about music. I've been killed and humiliated and aggravated so many times and frustrated so many times within the shit system. I forget how to play piano the way I used to play it when I was 13.
1: How did you start out meeting Bob and Bunny?
2: Well, we didn't start as a trio, we started as about a 7. About 7 people was in the group at the time. Even Joe Higgs used to sing with us once upon a time. So and his partner and 2 girls used to sing with us one time.
1: And Junior
2: Bradley used to sing with us. Vision used to sing with us. So it started from a huge group, which was a family-like. But due to unfavorable financial condition at that time, even until this time, we would not be able to cope with a group that size. See, even if it was getting $5 million a week. See, so we couldn't cope with that unfavorable financial condition, causing the group to disintegrate and break down to 3. And when it broke down to 3, once upon a time or twice upon a time, Bob left the group due to the same unfavorable financial condition. And he went to America to work. And at the same time, we couldn't get to go to America. And music was my career, was my way of life, and my way of obtaining and achieving. So I couldn't make because he went away. I stopped singing. We continued the group, and Vision, who was a part of the Soulettes,

magnify what the Jah has done for us. 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And now, Peter Tosh, okay. Or see, or Becan, or Crono, Dina, Mia Mano, or how be a woman, a radino, Kamano. Just say, we be a one, be a better, a Yamino, a day, which you change, you know, it, or see, or be testify, just say, or be seen P. 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

if you say you no cry and your police inspector you're not down for no yeah then or the man who so or person or hey you cry running po

and I from say I'm pa and say me am the many to form ubeche police for near gigi ye gugu boy see see ye bechi yen and so ubeche any 24 hours na boy see and I'm crum a tobe ubu okra a dear no ye beji wa ye honu ye sandia komo bifu for so ye day on

put up towards 117 or see a terrible crowd. They are all the one, yeah, now or different. Adam for software who are now Adam for minister. And that's just a person who says a free on where dim ran at she says a free on where dim a crumb ran. And oh, Sabi, you share prison for no chess a free walk on in Naranu. 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

0: can fool some people for some time, but you can never fool the people all the time. Mr. Peter Torch, Edwinson Bob Malibu, Emron, the Willis, knowing now, yes, Edwinty, Usha, Ubia, Ubi, Warne, album. 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A VI must have me say, forgive and forget, Namibusa. 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
1: Afternoon.
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1: 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Forget me, I said, no, you will be here.
0: Wait a minute, Mr. and Yamina Michao. So, just our person, which I say, you can forgive, but you can never forget. You want to see P. Mr. Udini, baby, I can say for me. Hey, you can forgive, but you can never forget.
1: Yes.
2: Forgive and forget. Forgive me, send your other common kind. 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Are your bonnie a fashion? Now, forget now, forgive and forget as a woman. And your Casaqua almost can't say, would you a chebia and what would you? Wati ase. 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
0: Wow.
2: Niti forgive and forget no. 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
0: Wow, mini I am so chim Livingston, I am so in Livupa, chim in Livupa, papa, papa.
2: No,
0: mother, Ozay. Papa, papa, papa, because you can forgive and forget. Not just say, would you bet any panel? Number and tongue or so, and one who could be saying, I am saying,
2: I am me saying, no, that way, William, say, what's all your channel? Nothing to my baby, no better, of course, I kindly say, William,
0: just
2: forgive and forget. But it's impossible to look at our forgetting. Don't keep on reminding the person about that.
0: Wow, Mr. Levin say, and you're Miss Yaka so soon.
2: You and I just.
0: Who's submitting your friend? A higher plan B 104.5 0551656565. And I said 0551656656. Mahamilia.
3: Forgive and forget.
0: Honorable Kevin.
3: What's
0: the question? For that to say.
3: But they'll be doing with that for because we are body of you. I want to be a bit of a kind of gentleman. I'm a gentleman. For gentleman, yeah. Oh, now, yeah, or Famina, major, make a bit of a
0: baby.
3: This all catch him and say, we will be do so. May I bring him a pouch? That is a now why you're born in Manitia, or maybe I would say, ever say, would be from Kuma, would be from you. Say it true. It's a honor. Now, if you partner the Ajun part, or you're not just obey your body. And I'm mistakenly, why your body was in the pouch. Now, maybe in Manitia, said that be our mother, even to my car, was you before go, I didn't know what be.
0: You can't forgive and forget.
3: I'm not going to be able to do it.
2: With the car, a bear may walk from what walk from for me, pet me, baby. I'm a
0: walk,
2: but you are a boy. I say, well, be I and Yanitia would be a good GCK who could to come with the court. Yes, and Brad will be writing anything to one found could be next. And I'm more than a bit before my young people. You forget it,
0: but what I say, you. Mr. Udini, baby, I can say free.
4: DJ Toronto.
0: Minia, Udini, baby, I can say free.
4: Nana, you should give me, I can say.
0: Oh, wow, Nana.
4: Papa.
0: Hey, oh, how do I surprise you?
4: I don't know.
0: Mr. Nana,
4: I
0: say.
4: Martin.
5: Forgive and forget, no,
1: forget you are dia obi ayo ah assistant ko tia no ka na wan tia no ka no forget my work
0: I don't know. Wow, so then a boom, you mean a recipe. Chief, who beat me a fray? 0551 656565, and that's 0551 656656. Udini baby akase free yi. Ebi
5: se Frank.
0: Mr. Frank o kase free yi. Frank. Oh Frank, o ti men kan.
5: Mr.
0: O kase free yi.
5: Katomanso.
0: No, mini e wey ho to say.
5: Yeah,
0: well. Nwa nko forgive and forget.
5: Oh, say forgive and forget, you know. O ni pa ya wa dia. But me at the channel. I'm so very afraid here. Don't tell me a thing. Then I didn't say because Abia or the Sika Chawa. A cool and a look like a
0: soul. A channel.
5: Eh. And the Unia, a cool, another dear chama on a pet. No, I say, and that's it, no papa, where I am going to be. And now, let me see.
0: And
5: you
0: over the media
5: channel
0: here.
5: I'm
0: talking to
5: you.
0: I am
5: with
0: that city. I have plan B 104.5 FM. Also meeting you for 0551 656565. And I said 0551 656656. Minia, you know what?
6: Afternoon.
0: Hey. Sister Jenny.
6: Sister Memuna.
0: Hey, Sister Memuna, Mr. Ukase free here.
6: Hey,
0: no,
6: Sister Mante.
0: Teacher Mante,
6: let me tell you.
0: Yo, Sister Memuna, Mwanunko.
6: Hmm. Nipa die. Oh, you're born here. That's me, the actress.
0: Oh, what's your name?
6: Nanipa, bo wuye nipa, unya nyakupo, na uyonku nipa afuwa.
0: I'm so committed. Mama, me go. Sister Bemuna.
6: Yes.
0: Who bet me the answer now? Who will bet me a fee?
6: Brother, ya one ya. Who will bet ya one ya? Who will bet you?
0: Brother, I'm not asking. What you asking?
6: Don't you want to ask Nancy? Let's go to why was it Bonita? Or the actual guy, so to the
0: check. Who to be the team?
6: I'm not a boy.
0: Oh, and one.
6: Middle, who are you? I'm not a mere third day. Not much was it. I'm a bunch of you. Miss Anna.
0: Wow. And you would have between Pimpin, that is
6: fine.
0: Let
6: us throw.
0: Now,
6: my
0: yes,
6: to me.
0: Oh, sister Mimuna, did I see Tia? She's about to phone you now, mommy.
6: Oh, yeah, that's it. Oh, yeah, that's what I want.
0: Oh, you're asking some dozen.

Forgive and forget, ne dear. Me ankasa, I can forgive, but I can never forget.

Stop spending time with the wrong people. Life is too short to spend time with people who suck the happiness out of you. If someone wants you in their life, they'll make room for you. You shouldn't have to fight for a spot. Never ever insist yourself to someone who continuously overlooks your worth. And remember, it's not the people that stand by your side when you're at your best, but the ones who stand beside you when you're at your worst that are your true friends. Stop trying to be someone you're not. One of the greatest challenges in life is being yourself in a world that's trying to make you like everyone else. Someone will always be prettier. Someone will always be smarter. Someone will always be younger. But they will never be you. Don't change so people will like you. Be yourself, and the right people will love the real you. Stop trying to hold on to the past. You cannot start the next chapter of your life if you keep rereading the last one. Stop being scared to make a mistake. Doing something and getting it wrong is at least 10 times more productive than doing nothing. Every success has a trail of failures behind it, and every failure is leading towards success. You end up regretting the things you did not do far more than the things you did. Stop getting involved in relationships for the wrong reasons. Relationships must be chosen wisely. It is better to be alone than to be in bad company. There's no need to rush. If something is meant to be, it will happen at the right time, with the right person, and for the best reason. Stop rejecting new relationships just because old ones didn't work. In life, you'll realize that there's a purpose for everyone you meet. Some will test you, some will use you, and some will teach you. But most importantly, some will bring out the best in you. Stop trying to compensate against things that are not there. And stop trying to compete against everyone else. Don't worry about what others are doing better than you. Concentrate on beating your own records every day. Success is a battle between you and yourself only. I just have to repeat this. This warrants a repeat. Stop trying to compete against everyone else. Don't worry about what others are doing better than you. Concentrate on beating your own records every day. Success is a battle between you and yourself only. Life is too short to spend time with people who suck the happiness out of you. If someone wants you in their life, they'll make room for you. You shouldn't have to fight for a spot. Never ever insist yourself to someone who continuously overlooks your worth. And remember, it's not the people that stand by your side when you're at your best, but the ones who stand beside you when you're at your worst that

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Now, I'm going to continue till 4 o'clock, then I'm going to get up.

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Ladies and gentlemen, it's me, your favorite DJ, Maxi J, aka Colonco. I got a few more tracks till 4 o'clock, then I'm gonna say bye to all of you. Coming to you, this is from the Silver Convention.

thanks to all of you for listening to me from 12 o'clock till now. I got one more music that I'm going to say bye-bye. But if God willing, tomorrow in the afternoon at 12 o'clock, I'm going to come back, sit right here, and then give you my program entitled Nyansanyom Nyansafu Netie Obinimua Obituary. A tearful.

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Sabre Akopim. 5:30, yellow air barbetna radio issue live. And somewhere called Triba Brema watch room. 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I wish you a Dr. Amuzu and the DA Major Sua. I'm a Hokai, my media ho chairman. I am a Guana more studio. Sabre Pastor Bernard at Nasi. I feel so. Lions of Openi. Bishop Benjamin Fifi Addison. Correct Bishop, what's Nasi? I feel a Nadia. Sienna Mopi Naikasi. 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Yep.

ti abusua anwumere yi awiabere waye nhyira so radio ada plan b fm I don't think my so many bizarre so why am I doing a doubt I will be a chinching why are you fasting if you find out from a hospital a 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
1: I mean, oh, come on.
0: Amen. Yes, yes, yes, yes.
1: Yes, yes, yes, yes.
0: Obi wa bi sa se KCM Pieria. Eno a Captain Jesus Prayer House. Mo ma ye hunu sanchre ne ne no wade a eko so ewo asue ho. 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
0: A dream
1: be done so.
0: Oh my goodness.
1: Look, you can Job chapter 5, verse 6, 6 and 7. No?
0: Okay.
1: 5, 6, they say, in foot, you bro, for
0: what do you bro, for
1: us, listen. How MFIFI, what do you
0: say?
1: MFIFI in foot room.
0: Okay.
1: Se fifi wo foot room an ka obedo
0: ampa
1: an ka obe pass on se kan akose bo o how be pew me dan ye che
0: na chi
1: ti pass me do
0: I know dia no kora pa
1: but verse 7 ne ka say man is born ya wo ni pa dia ma o how
0: ye bishop
1: it will be our how na wo how na no ye no en e rade dia dom ne din fu o se bra na on fasa dia na e kuta na dom ne wo ne mu no o fe two how ne fri wo so
0: hallelujah wow
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0: okay
1: o wa sia ma government school se sia no I did not know so yes, and then I want my dear. Or see any pan or uni pay for how near my dear
0: moon.
1: Yamin, I'm not so yes, and then I want my dear.
0: That's right.
1: Maybe partner will pay a Siamaho. Maybe partner will boom, or Catamaso, or a Ifa
0: Natalica,
1: or Zenu, or Lepano, or Fienya, or Doenya, or Pram Pram, or Corridor, Ifa, maybe I would be a Tuanamonabra.
0: Oh, my goodness.
1: Ubay a siaman kwa de tu na muna bra. 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
0: That's right.
1: Ube ye fro oso.
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0: Onyamu
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0: Okay.
1: And when I make us and yet I say, Papa no, you be a rade a friend. And what is that to me now, Jesus, the man, the Shia Fono, in Matthew chapter 10, verse 1.
0: Okay.
1: Say, Munko, Namunko, Sayadi, Munko, Namunko, Yi, how?
0: Okay.
1: And this one, Yamania. And you be a rade their doom the D for.
0: Hallelujah.
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1: 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I'm on our Shiano. 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
0: Jesus
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0: man
1: ne ta o se
0: e
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0: ne kuro ne so
1: what within 1 week my minion kasadi yeah. What does it say within 1 week ne krono wu
0: bishop
1: hey
0: erade ye wi
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1: 0555 Apostle Samuel Oduro Ninkomo. 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
2: the great, great, great Dr. Amuzu.
1: Wow.
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1: Amen, amen, amen. Yes, yes, yeah, we are bringing.
2: Yeah, doctor.
1: I'm on for a few name.
2: I am a crack.
1: Beautiful.
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1: 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Apostle. 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
1: me das
2: chance for defense no ba midfield na do aba striker we should go and eko na just say why you be be we
1: abade
2: we shall
1: abade
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1: ye
2: mi nua prekope
1: that's right
2: asana gbisaye no eh asana ye fe problem be na wo wa self is at it say wa so pa udifujima e beti mi ayye na onsa ayye de
0: anya me bua ye
2: eh asempa
0: okay
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0: okay
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0: okay
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0: aso what's the moon two or so big biara from mpeni eso ro be pem from so obi ehu odifo yi wow
2: doctor me say sisu bi
0: what are you
2: me say I was say Ghana man me ncha eponko togo anase Nigeria na makwabro chiri me kama Ghana ni
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0: what are you
2: say I was say if you are so me ken so ho a sabi na ye nim feel mom penny so na nanu mom penny for na nanu matran kunya ministers ba for ma ba ba even crash to nya kola
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2: so say,
0: oh my goodness.
2: Now, doctor,
0: papa,
2: no question me woman say, send me working. A nipper be brave for a hundred and 190 a D for so. And then I will come with D4, now we with D4, send you D4, and put you for D4, you know, your credit card, so, mamre, so, I am so. Enamu ene fidi eni nyema baku menu ntinu edi omu nyabi nti ofiso akwa no hobi ese ko nya ni ka no bo maye
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1: o da bi
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1: Only
2: a big dan, only a big suda.
1: Wow.
2: No, who are there so
1: quetchy?
2: Only never ba. And only me room. Need ye nan say, who ba so baba who shall? Who han whom I am? And I saw my baby our yaw.
1: Okay.
2: So I don't know who yan on your yaw. Need the answer in your mamma to me. Sample. Why Janice will be near yawa? So why Janice will be near yawa?
1: That's
2: what you for the mamma who are on control.
1: Okay.
2: Need the answer, why then Ira? Papa for what I know that
1: brought. T.
2: Sample.
1: Oh my God.
2: Why then Ira? Papa for what no do I bro.
1: Wow.
2: Although for our team in camp, baby beer I would say if you did a cook do. We sell our medium.
1: Okay.
2: And now, as government
1: school no
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1: premier nine, one on one,
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1: Ye Bromil and all the egg burpers,
0: Shaman Gavus,
1: Shaman.
0: So for my baby, the gag with him, my trouble, la gag with him, la dina, I'm a little baby.
1: Doc, egg bell and kekem, miak brabe, driver offer one armor to na money the cajo. 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
0: Okay.
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0: Okay.
1: Traffic light today. 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
0: Okay,
1: I got a main station. My car a main station. Come up.
0: Okay,
1: talk when you've been as a legit. I got back to Atari Cato, Hula Gama, at Gayana, Atari Cato, who let the one gate gun to a
0: little
1: Yokunya Shaman Government School.
0: Wow,
1: Jack Banava.
0: Okay,
1: I'm very, very assassin.
0: I'm
1: not brave you all up. Yemu.
0: Okay,
1: but if you If you have a hoya,
0: that's right.
1: You will have so good damn bear, man. Minyamo, prophet crossing the tag bonnet.
0: Yes,
1: you will have
0: a
1: lot of your cover.
0: You will
1: have a hoya,
0: that's right.
1: No, you less to comedy. What be a severity? I'm a cavinky,
0: yeah.
1: I'll recall having the via van in your Maria. Oh, prophet, I'm a good lash. I'm a government school.
0: That's right.
1: You're crossing the tag bonnet. Yeah, I'm a.

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3: 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young, and to me, I'm with your Bamako. 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The nay a year be bar, I send them to the ass on a baby, to buy out 10 yarn, no behem. 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Sister Biyaro, I come in the neighbor Hammer, his son, and
1: what
3: on
1: what did you fool Binka and Waha? Sister Biyaro, or that, I'm the neighbor. Mamma Groyana and Kema. A runner, you know, pain, young one in the Pedria Moa. Now, I'm so patient, a trainer and sister Miriam. Doctor say just from the Nadia and a shishin of so. Na and son of it to me at Nancy and that's what bed double. Nana wish you a focus runner. Nabi or damn panels on what we didn't come. Na and Timon answer Nantia the Nanti dear.
2: Oh, to be done
1: to me Nanti Pio. If you want to rease a cradian,
4: I am
1: a man who wants to rease. Yes. I am a man. Yes. Oh, huh.
2: You are.
1: Now, when I'm coming, shall you have the way you know, Papa, your friend, Mr. Boa? Or say, Yamia, Quaya, what does a rain but Tony?
4: No, Craig.
1: May Cotokin tedious, yea. Now, maybe Mana Maman or no one, because I'm sure the crop will see me at Tibiala, a rain about the dear dancing back second.
4: Amen.
1: Amen, Cassiapa.
4: Amen.
1: And a ram what?
4: Amen. Watch your maka, you know, mommy.
1: I'm ready to dump a fro.
4: One of the fro.

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1: wow wow
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1: okay
0: say na o ka so ni am e pempam ni ho nyama ana yesa o ni je ni de e gu ni mu
1: okay wow.
0: So you, instead of you know, woman, what the bet in you? No time for the no who baby Jim, who baby who saw yari. But in shrinking Nanko point for a yellow cross for say,
1: a
0: yellow cross for say, Nanko point two for and I'm not doing so.
1: Okay.
0: Now, oh, dear for your yen, I dear fan, who said, oh, yen, I dear fan,
1: okay,
0: and you know, yen,
1: and
0: then cashing and again, you know, say, Sabasawina make us at me.
1: A shaman got
0: me at me, dear, but my dear,
1: I make up.
0: So, why are you not due for my son, my magician? No, cry. Rebecca, come, I feel come out with someone, not a regular eternal. And you're all running here,
1: and
0: Power Haya, and then you may, I understand the cost of
1: the
0: men, and Power the cost of.
1: Okay.
0: Sorry, the cost of Adolfo to an amana bra
1: to an amana
0: bra. Side your flow say,
1: okay.
0: But I never hear the Gadumino,
1: okay.
0: Baba, you hear the unquanjinuo. Papa and Yamiga said, Yamano, Abasana, that's so yet.
1: You
0: know, I want to flow with him.
1: Amen.
0: I want to flow a man in
1: the
0: different demand. You could put to fire and
1: one
0: so. What I say, so better need the other sending Vienna Cocomoya.
1: Just a man, why you Bishop,
2: dog.
1: Bishop, I don't say no, my emre. I also say, I'm not a man, and a person, we are in here, say, I can say,
2: yeah.
1: My chinchy and bread,
2: my chinchy.
1: She a branty and a seminal.
2: Yeah.
1: Bishop, me name Kaka would be back because, ye end, say, you're about to call home, man, so. Na ye need tea for a dinkomo. And no, of course, no, na a ban, so no, a banana, and then the Benya Braff, of course, no, do. Because in some way, I call some bishop. Me name Kakra Bekan from one son, and many pastor Ben and Asai, I call vote and I could do come.
2: Don't me that say.

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1: Okay. 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
1: Mama Mike, every bin me apostle mami. 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
1: ewo ni widiem
2: pediem. Oh, seven and saying I'll be so
0: much. Bishop, what's your interest was that dance here?
3: Look, my interest was home.
0: And I didn't know what was right here.
3: If you say, maybe some people say, doctor now no person just can.
1: Okay.
3: Or just can you obey a day and not the daddy and no assistant in between him.
0: I say, you better say, a human.
3: Fine. But a human. A shrew don't bow when you're upon the assistant in between him.
1: Okay.
3: Not a shrew that daddy.
1: Jesus.
3: A baby place, don't
1: keep you.
3: Dok, what you say?
0: Bishop, I know what you say. And you say, be a mammy, be a
3: person, me, Jinano. Yet the Dadiano replaced Dompena. The Pediano and Fine Saint to say, said the Radiano.
1: Jesus.
3: Dok,
1: Bishop,
3: and what was that? Apostle Cassa, Jinano. I send you here to be a maker to the tier for me at your phone, say. Yami di fou chianwa. The first point of call, the year this one free one yen sem chiao.
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3: O chiao wana wa srach no. Why? Because I did not de buy no. Emina atofum.
1: Oh my god.
3: Wow. Atofum.
1: Wow.
3: It's your wound is a idea no a free usua. O srach no. Oh, said ye,
1: I dance in the moon.
3: Yeah, one say, Papa to memory Danny Kosiada, a dean, who made the bean
1: Ayarasa,
3: and then memory day. Twana wanna bring you, Maria.
1: A shamma government. Sabria, you know, can say,
3: you know, Casaya, would you twana wanna
1: bring our government school?
3: Yes.
1: Oh my God.
3: And then it's now you who made the bean Ayarasa. But you are Yarasa.
1: Amen.
3: I am dear, dear, and the Yaria bay. 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
3: it ma me na come to pass so on the chiri
1: Bishop, Prophet Jima said, "Who knew me? He can answer my Obeka say, he can say, I dance in the dust."
2: Odifo,
1: Papa.
2: Send your words in.
1: The apostle.
2: As some are working, they may be can't. She could hear one no. Mami as some work can see. Mami ni be down ma ye na. Difo Jima ye bore mu no. 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
1: Obesa ze chi.
2: I want to me.
1: Jesus.
2: 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But because the international masabe sabe ne huna toto.
1: No.
2: What you say? Enti won go be bia. E che say onipa ni yenipa. Ah. 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Na no no kura sabe ahihi.
1: Mami Lucy ya ye kan na so.
2: Eh. What you say?
1: Oba brane sa.
2: Enti shraka rade sa.
1: Oh my god.
2: Shraka nyankopo sefo. Den shraka akwaguma nyankopo sa.
1: Amen.
2: When you are soon work, you man, I say,
1: oh my god,
2: when I'm for fro,
1: that's like
2: sinful fro, the devil fro, and when I'm for fro,
1: oh,
2: woman, or for your life, or in a baby, open,
1: wow,
2: and we are seeing baby, then you could put two for, and just to be for you, man.
1: I'm
2: sure beside a sign, it's here.
1: I wish you can't or default where you are, Bishop, Sir, we are so Koreana, a baba, wa. Oh no, no. The doctor said me yem nyema nyina se Bishop ye gen ye fa na message to you say ye ka si ye bubu dance ye no so a anu odin ni yem nyema nyina den asen odifo se wonem ne sa na yare odifo se fa chewing 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can't move up on the deal say hey man whatever my phone call hospital as soon as you go some me me my mom my family says on a people know who now and send a record what you are saying me see and sir crusade no one no one Bishop I wish you had your telephone number see me the person when I'm the car vote I could do it now you had to do it in a scene because I don't see any guys here
2: you stand here you know
1: hey serious
2: yes
1: obia ni yamu ni yamu ni nasa yamu
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1: fabo
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1: wow
2: so what ya say dia kwantua ya ngupo chum fo nam na na kwa basa su yenu sana etie
1: I was young, on Sabbath, me a prophet. Sabre, your baba book, one number, send my four, any amount. Tell us, I thought you go back home. and I tell us about the MTN menu.
0: Okay.
1: Number Baku Biasu, you miss you, you know.
0: Sir,
1: it's Miss Roa, Sabri, Ufuna Loquia, and Yenini, say ABA, oh baby, BBB, so what? Oh, the true numbers in the day, a good man who baby, now a children walk with two copy. Number on your decano in me

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0: 65
2: Winning number of Freddy Abom. And I'm here, the whole human also a year.
3: No si Yesu wo namda yo dona.
2: Oh my God.
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2: 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56 56 56 56 56 56 56 56 56 56 56 56 56 56 56 56 56 56 56 56 56 56 56 56 56 65 65 66 66 56 56. 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
2: Okay.
3: And our poor prophet.
2: Amen.
3: Na ya irama na asasi.
2: Amen.
3: Na Yesu Christo pa.
2: Amen. Amen. Amen. Abushia Pastor Bernard. 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Udifu webe radio isu live. 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
0: 0551
2: Pastor Benard Bedi said, "You man, I'm a member. Say, beat me. Anya udi for bracing kakrabi edi atusuana." Bishop,
4: Doc.
2: Utimse network ne mwa course no kwa.
4: But that was you,
2: Bishop.
4: I know a call ne ba e na. Papa ne si me ya comfort. Yeah, today biya. You wanna say the baby a freba radio station si bi. Na. A fofo bi ni edifo bi no na ya bo bi pa but we no ofre asem no on kekan e ka o onu kra de oba ofin de bi on radio no e bin be na no odi ayehi nti bebi obeko bi a radio no se no ho fi se on press obem se papa
2: se one word kra
4: no one word
2: and
4: we e creating no be kan se me ya konfo Pastor Banya Daka.
2: Bishop, where do you say will be an ambassador? Ambassador, what do you know about yourself?
5: I'm
2: a
5: great
2: question. Mama, what's the same?
5: My wife
2: is told me to use our woman. Mama, I will be the only year in 11 years. The idea of your dear Ubu and your government school, any. But what do you say? It is a bring a similar bravo. I see Mubra, who and you know,
5: maybe you're not a simple crime or why?
2: Sir, your numbers may be 2 years old, so I can be home. What's running in a mo Sabria? Someone in my government school. From which rooms you say, entrance, why? Into your bars, one way you want the why? You're sure you're hearing him.
6: Sewo oye ja na se nanu a awarefo no ye de o how e ba busiam no kosa me wo mu ni se aye na anyamfo so bebre se ifre oba no ana se bi abema no na e wotu me de kwetem
2: okay
6: so what I say because afo na ansa no be kan sa o de ba osofo na se odi fo ho no na tintin hospitals bebre am ya ka ten se she ni ho am ye very fatter o mu she so mu bo mu she a emba
2: abos emba so meba but also, didn't we work as a
5: friend?
2: But also,
5: hello,
2: but also, Mama Bacho, who's what's in the same?
5: Mepacho, my family said, bra, Mepo, one dear, oh, Atabeka, as I'm Atabeka. That yeah, Macono, not be the toilet, and the container was a bra, and my young woman, yes, for me. The diet, young, and the roller said, I ain't the
2: mammy.
5: I ain't the bra, yes, that's in my new. That yeah, Macono, the toilet, and you know, any place, and the book on wash here.
2: Mama, Miss. C'est un fond courant.
5: Je peux faire. Sauf que je suis au moins, mais je suis au moins.
2: Brawa, Mr. Self-form Kurafa, and then Nunya dance your mouse. Damn, me kwa kwa jimi breakthrough. So I don't be far from the call.
5: That's
2: it. Where do you know the my sister? Mr. Wa. Me,
5: my
2: air mobile is
5: to
2: touch up
5: the
2: aye, sir, if you numbers, what's wrong? What's wrong? What's wrong? What's wrong? What's wrong? What's
5: wrong?
2: What's wrong? What's wrong? What's wrong? What's wrong? What's wrong? What's wrong? I was here. Who forever my ever found? I feel more my brother. We do no. And I feel network na jamu. Nemum. You feel numbers ni your baby we are. 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Government school ne wo market ni nche hayana.
5: Amen.
2: Abusia Apostle Samuel Oduro. 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Now, I can pass up my Pastor Bernard, because Bishop dear say open in Garia, not so as Pastor Bernard.
7: Doc,
2: Cacraben or the social, not your fancy, a son of Brenity.
7: You, Doc, and you be say, and let your moi,
2: that ben, beam,
7: and our best satchel our na Yesu Kristo atrene nsa wale frefreni ya ndi bonyefuwe ni nara watrene nsa eo diane so
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2: Na sofo su ya kase bra jumedi ye kwa su nyina anu. And then first August, it is busumi muni nina.
7: Yeah, oh, before our Shaman Gathering School.
2: Na apostle can say, and then I had the atua hono. Odi for Congo konya dia.
7: Yeah.
2: A friend of can say, hey, I didn't hear the bami also so no.
7: Oh, sir, Edu Baba Babo sumeni mwa.
2: Mm.
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2: Oh, ready you here.
7: Kama kama kra.
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7: Yeah.
2: Mre, mre, mre, mre, mre. Se, eske secondary school group for your girl idiot you two are now say mama bishop pastor bishop
8: doc
2: yes open it your and if you so asan
8: doc assembly nyina ne sir what dey be be dey odi for
2: okay
8: brother befa
2: wow
8: asan
2: tetia
8: asan
2: what dey be be odi for
8: dey dey nche
2: brother befa from pa boka kata to my new kwai
8: ye mumpae osoro nyankopon wo ye ade nyina so tumfo
2: that's right
8: papa nyina nyankopon
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8: ene ya ka wasama kire wo ma
2: amen
8: ewrade
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8: ma akoma biara
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8: ah e mu ye de ewrade
2: mm
8: kosna sa akoma no
2: amen
8: ewrade ma wo ma fa ho die ogie
2: mm
8: na o man she wo no
2: amen
8: ya na wase
2: mm
8: se wo di nkunim
2: amen
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2: amen I wish you Bishop Benjamin Fifi Addison and where we are seven the canoe. I wish you Dr. Amuzu and Edia Mijisu Abren Mahoka Mamadi, you made the Ochiami. Yene Apostle Samuel Odru and Abaya Fay Pastor Bernard and Afay Bishop Benjamin Fifi Addison. Sabre, yes, Dodo Fakumia, Abako for International Church, Sabre, the DJ Wazi, and also the P. Womachi, the Dene, and it's here Jabren Akany and Adia Man and Afay or the Nyumpanes. Pa Edi Abreye. Enti abushu ya yekreo. Awo Ashaman Government School. Se ubeba. 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A eko sunu. 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We at Jesus Prayer House, your numbers are hodwa. We reach the acquire on Sir Ebekai. Messrow, radio, I'm already on Naha, and whom I tell no me and Sir, we know before Ebediasha. And you're Shalom, peace and life to you.

with him bearing arms. One long, one short, awesome, I'm a year shoot to time. 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We thought that is worst to Van Der Veen. From Bugs Bunny to Bad

0: daddies. 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
1: yo, DJ Waz, you want to be in
0: holla at me. 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The LNM name street in Telly Street and I will break. I'm feeling mocha, you for calculate. What it on gas, so you soon go evaporate. 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Post it close to you, just to scope the view. Feel free to put on the show, we go host for you. President, we come with pain. Yama with thumbs down, Jedi, we dey vote for you. Tell your powerful, I hold your thoughts before I scream kryptonite and send the locs on.
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0: ma ya dan wunju twaje no kormunti yankosuro atamfo biara hona ho aden onam ye ne rati Jesus Christ mutumodo amen
1: amen hallelujah. So my grandmother was saying something. She says there's this song she often sings. 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Today, if you don't speak Ewe, you try to learn it. Amen. 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
1: Rent and a big host at a bit, my shoulder, the big host at a bit, my shoulder, the big host at a bit, my shoulder, the big host at a bit, my shoulder, the big host at a bit, my shoulder, the big 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

Afua Wutie, Nana G, Wutie Plan B, FM 104.5 FM Plan B, all the way from Temekana. The form person is show and crying, sir, a bra woman of God, a dear name, a worship, a ratting. It may be a full line, sir, no. And Nana G, a ratty, a young woman, sir, and could be our problem, a crying, be more to be an a ratty, a piama, unient, every sir, a asuma eye on konkron se onbeye udima fo emeye mitima fo entenda 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nyankopan every say as you worship him the gates of heaven begins to happen. The Bible said enter his gates with thanksgiving.

Holy Ghost in you tonight. Mahukwan and Anaji said, Namun Concro, and ye a dear son could be our brabum, and ne a pun be a more to a be a baby's as an idea than a monia, a radicana sermo, a war Romans chapter 8, verse 26, a radice, me a radimunsa. Mema emrewo ye bebre ewo ma fa inti etwa same nkonkro no me boa mo is there in, let me read it and say, woman of God ebe page anyuma no sabre kadaba, go turn your Bibles to Romans chapter number 8. Maybe you will be turn your Bibles to Romans chapter number 8. Woman of God, let

0: Ricardo Bosadaba. Wherever you are, maybe you will be in Bajobie, a Yetro Sanfako, Romans chapter 8, verse 26. Let's hear the voice of the Lord. I read Romans chapter 8, verse number 26. Likewise, the Spirit also helps in our weakness. For we do not know what we should pray for as we ought, but the Spirit Himself makes intercession for us with groanings which cannot be uttered. On the other hand, baby, people will be a near a suffer. A radi, a nam, a year, apostle, so editraya, a nana G, a Romans chapter number 8, verse 26. Or say, Mehusa Emre, we be a winipa of Nisanti, a queen a cassia, mira de media tour, ama nipenina, and se. 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
1: 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Father, place your word in my mouth.
0: Lord, fill my mouth.
1: Lord, fill my mouth with your word.
0: With your word.
1: Lord, fill my mouth with your word.
0: Wherever you are, lift your voice and pray. Holy Ghost. Holy Ghost. Jesus. Wherever you are, lift your hand and say, Lord Jesus.
1: Lord Jesus.
0: Tonight.
1: Tonight.
0: Father, help me.
1: Father, help me.
0: I need your help.
1: I need your help.
0: Let the Spirit of God.
1: Let the Spirit of God.
0: Fill me.
1: Fill me.
0: Help me.
1: Help me.
0: Let the Spirit of God help me.
1: Let the Spirit of God help me.
0: Let me read something before we pray again. Man of God, get ready. You lead us in worship as you are led. In praise as you are led. I read again, but your missus working can Romans chapter number 8, verse 26. As likewise, the Spirit also helps in our weakness. If we say, for we do not know what we should pray for as we ought. It does a beer uninia on kakra. Adiabakwana Spirit of God, a minister chairman, and I Jesus. Obiutiye o committee bi obisu ko interview bi na sa meeting no we hear the utterance of the Holy Ghost.
1: Amen.
0: Ese nyame ngongondi assembly, you need to open your mouth wide tonight. You need to be praying as a sign of you've opened your mouth wide. The Holy Ghost fill my mouth because God want you to prevail. That meeting, that interview now kono erade be show nyam ba erade se me kan chira wo se be wanu open your mouth wide and he will breathe on you. Open your mouth wide and he'll fill your mouth. And as you open your mouth in that interview, as you open your mouth in that meeting, the contract, the partnership, it will work. Whatever you are looking for, the Spirit of God said that open your mouth tonight, for he will put a word in your mouth. And that word, we call that word prayer. Once you put that word, those words in your mouth, and you voice it out, a way of prayer, you have prevailed. we will pray again. But I want to read again, likewise, the Spirit also helps in our weakness, for we do not know what we should pray for as we ought, but the Spirit himself make intercession for us with groanings which cannot be uttered. Tonight, the Holy Ghost is making prayers for you.
1: Amen.
0: So open your mouth. But we call interview. And I say interview be that with him. And I say, Oko Jia Debi will be all. Now you say, sir, the casa, you need to open your mouth. I pray that tonight.
1: Amen.
0: Lift your hand, baby, be a picture. Because everybody is so.
1: Lord Jesus,
0: fill my mouth.
1: Fill my mouth
0: with your spirit.
1: With your spirit.
0: Fill my mouth.
1: Fill my mouth
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1: With power.
0: Open your mouth and pray. Holy Ghost. Open your mouth and pray. Open your mouth with power. Open your mouth and pray. Open your mouth and pray. Open your mouth and pray. Open your mouth and pray. Open your mouth and pray. Open your mouth and pray. Open your mouth and pray. Open your mouth and pray. Open your mouth and pray. Open your mouth and pray. Open your mouth and pray. Open your mouth and pray. Open your mouth and pray. Open your mouth and pray. Open your mouth and pray. Open your mouth and pray. Open your mouth and pray. Open your mouth and pray. Open your mouth and pray. Open your mouth and pray. Open your mouth and pray. Open your mouth and pray. Open your mouth and pray. Open your mouth and pray. Open your mouth and pray. Open your mouth and pray. Open your mouth and pray. Open your mouth and pray. Open your mouth and pray. Open your mouth and pray. Open your mouth and pray. Open your mouth and pray. Open your mouth and pray. Open your mouth and pray. Open your mouth and pray. Open your mouth and pray. 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

0: 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Shabadaba.
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0: Words are spirit. Mm. The other day, the centurion officer told Jesus, just speak a word. Mm. Just speak a word. We meet me from a friend, a friend, speak a word.
1: Mm.
0: And Jesus said, who are you? I've never seen a man of your caliber before. Me who bear my leader or te said, me kodifia kwa sa nafuna yare nobe kase yase master Jesus ubeba me fee. Just speak a word. And Nana G, when you call, who will speak a word on your life, or the Spirit of God enables us. Nyamin Konkran, what you do, Ray Musa Yenfanka, a year in Shira Sem, any Yenfanya Empire Mano, Yenbebo Empire Monsisia, na Adibia, Oshibia, and Ukwana Ubia Wanua, a Radon Konkran Ankasa, Edinson Fuabesuinum, San and Samina Wankasa Winsamo. By the time you leave that place, you know that God is good.
1: Mm-hmm.
0: Woman of God, lift the read of numbers again. Just call the numbers again.
1: 0551 655 6565 or 0551 656 5 6 6 5 6.

0: Man of God, people, we all need what we call utterance. 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The utterance of the spirit. I give you Shibia and Anna Jim Frey. We'll pray with you and we ask the Spirit of God to give you utterance. Onfa unkonkrumfa nyami to misem and fan showenum. 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
1: Amen.
0: When you say woman of God, it's somehow difficult. Woman of God called anonymous. People are calling, but it's not stable.
1: 0551 655 6565
0: 0551
1: 656 566 566.
0: Woman of God, what do you say? Sometimes, genuinely, or personally, or baby, etna, or baby, or person, man, sometimes it's difficult. The utterance to say to a woman that I love you or I want to marry you, it's not an easy thing. It's not always that easy. I mean the genuine ones. What do I know? God can send you a baby. I mean, should I be free, mother? What do I know? Didn't quite ever backfire. But the Bible said, Apostle Paul realized there is something called the utterance of the Holy Ghost. It is in a couple of casa, casa, name casa.
1: Name casa.
0: Now, so the man who can a radi be casa. No radi casa boo moa. Uko baby corona. 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Uko interview no. Uko contract. And as a meeting na uko no. A radi casa boo moa nana dia. Uko ubi di dia enkunim. Somebody shout victory.
1: Victory.
0: Woman of God, call the numbers again. Let's put the worship.
1: 0551 6565 6565 0551 6565 0551 6565 0551 6565 0551 6565 0551 6565 0551 6565 0551 6565 0551 6565 0551 6565 0551 6565 0551 6565 0551 6565 0551 6565 0551 6565 0551 6565 0551 6565
0: Woman of God, lift your hand and say, Radi Jesus.
1: Lord Jesus.
0: Maybe you'll be at the full page and say, Radi Jesus.
1: Lord Jesus.
0: The empire, sir.
1: I pray that this evening help me, Lord. Lord, speak into my life.
0: Speak a word.
1: Speak a word.
0: Speak your word.
1: Speak your word.
0: Into my spirit.
1: Into my spirit.
0: And let me speak your word.
1: And let me speak your word.
0: And as I speak.
1: And as I speak.
0: Let victory be mine.
1: Let victory be mine.
0: Say, Radi Jesus.
1: Say, Lord Jesus. Tonight, speak into my spirit. Speak into my soul. And Lord, when I stand before men,
0: say your interview.
1: Be it an interview.
0: Say your
1: or anything that I desire that I have to open my mouth to speak. Lord, as I pray tonight, let your Holy Spirit let him speak into my spirit. That when I go and I open my mouth to speak, what the Holy Spirit has spoken into my spirit will be that which will be established.
0: Holy Ghost,
1: Jesus, my soul. Jesus, Rose, give me answer. 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

0: O man of God, a bebom pia ma obi bia oko openi bi enim. 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
1: Hello.
0: Hello, good evening.
1: Good evening, Daddy.
0: May Pacho Bodhi and in the opposite Jesus, Emma and Nana G. Kadaba. 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
1: Yeah.
0: May Pacho Kassa.
1: Pacho, Emma, Nana, I am Pasa, and the life of Nana Pensa, what is he here?
0: Praise God. 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Yinjina Exodus chapter 23 verse 25. What country is so God has conferred that Nyamia Kasa Sam Kasiana tears. 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Eradi Ebo Empire Emma Wafuna. 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And a Werati Ufreno. And a David Ekan Se Empo. Member Dame Mamiye Mkurano. Na Werati Unime. A radi with him a yawafuna or sofo ado a radi with him a sinny penny now bibia was I seen so when you want to see your mom and your papa crumbling in the bass I seen so you bought empire then a yard dream back who said a radi and a nadri shiranin

0: Bible said when Jesus set you free, you are free indeed. 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
1: Amen.
0: In the name of Jesus, your
1: Amen.
0: Soul is free. Every chains are falling. The chains are falling. The doors are being opened. You are free. According to John chapter 8, verse 36, Jesus said, if he set you free, if Jesus set you free, if Jesus set you free, brother, sister, you are free. We use brother Ado, we use servant of God Ado as a point of contact to whoever that is not well, whoever that is sick. We pray for you that you will not die premature death. You will live and declare the goodness of the Lord. Brother Ado, man of God, you will live. You will live. You will live and declare the goodness of the Lord. Receive the breath of Jesus right now. Receive it in the name of Jesus.
1: Amen.
0: Exodus chapter 23, verse 25. Eradis Mishra wins use no Mishra with Nasa won no mana would dia me radime peja yaribi a fumo. And Nana G. Man of God, Mumunsiono. What do Jidia Kedit you want bomb pie where Erati a timo? 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

0: only other four bet to me after Sabrina for 2-1 or 2 calls. If you bet in Ebe every year, Bacrepes, your catcher, and Nana trees, a radit in a semi ashawano and Nana tree. Yabo Empire Mouse, a radi, and Fanasem and Shawano, Nabi Piaocono, Ukujnawa, a radia summer Shawano to Holy Ghost, or Betuano, no Piwano Casa with the victory and Edibaba.
1: Amen.

0: Shegu Yeso.
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1: And now, Nigeria, me and Samar Bani say, Eruade so bebwa.
0: Amen.
1: Na boy, Eruade so de boy, yin yin ane say, you won't conquer no. Or the same be shower no. 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Or the same be shower no. 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Opposite, I mean, conquer the same be shower no. Pray. Na empire bomuna, ni amen conquer the same be shower no. The sun, some of the best one, and the victory, Babero. The four baby will be a song for my Jesus. May come from our Nana Jesus, or the woman, my Jesus. Woman of God who has a obedient idea, they have bought a prayer of salvation. Baby will be a woman, so I am brewer, and I say, and found because.

0: their salvation message. 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Woman of God.
1: Hallelujah.
0: Amen.
1: I want you to join me as we seek for forgiveness, rededicate our lives to Christ. 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
0: Bibia obia no. Nia eye woman of God ebebo empire for salvation message for worship. 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
1: Say Lord Jesus.
0: Eradi Jesus.
1: Thank you for this day.
0: Yadema say no energy.
1: I know I am a sinner. And I know you sent your son Jesus to die for my sins. Father, I believe that Jesus is the Lord and King. I pray and I accept him into my heart. Renew my life and my mind. Write my name in the book of life. And I pray that you use me as a vessel of honor. Order my steps in your word. That one day I too will be with you in your kingdom. Thank you, Lord Jesus, for writing my name in the book of life and the gift of your salvation. In Jesus' mighty name we have prayed. Amen. Thank you, Jesus. Thank you, Jesus.
0: God bless you, therefore, Sabre Utieno. May some swaking kind scripture and be among Romans chapter number 8, verse 26. As likewise, the Spirit also helps in our weakness. Any other four. If you can speak, pray in tongues, pray in tongues for a very long time, your strength will come back.
1: Amen.
0: And the Spirit of God will speak to you.
1: Amen.
0: The Spirit of God will teach you what to do. Let's engage the activities of the Holy Spirit. And you can only do that by prayer. Woman of God, you can only do that by prayer. So for here, you may be able to find a love. Prayer, radio, ministry, love, odo, empire, love, prayer, radio, ministry. In your plan B, FMI, every Saturday, 10 p.m. to 11 p.m. Yadi empire was some edibro. Send on concrete, I want pipe over. Now, yadi abeleso. And then, as we did say, a radio shrow.
1: Amen.
0: A radio, the assembly, asawano. Kosuna bompire na assembly rather dia so one on a bekas here. No be one on okasa and for confusion ba at the peace ebeba emu winyan kunim tea. Ebema yadu appointment letter at yama ubenya promotion. So keep on praying and as the Spirit of God fill your mouth because God knows that you are weak. And you say baby would know you need him. God bless you, Pastor Adu. Nami shall so fray. Na Eurade Ebeya Emuma Kasia Ewa Brebum. Sambre Ubibia wa Peja won suffer Christ be and Mr. Momusuna kwa sorry. Okwa sorry at Ochina a Sunday. So Boni bi a wadi won sa sumwa msrew. Boneno sans you won suffering. Your two suffer be bia wa mama munina anit gana ne temenina se. Pasur biko. Na so watema. That's when you are aqua. You're being invited to our committee three assemblies of God. So if you bring your heaven, Reverend Dr. Bo Abakadanius, and then look up for Lady Marilyn Abakadanius, and you're sorry in penny food in a and you're sorry M Benina sorry Benina chess leaders in a channel and you have more special invitation. When you are sorry aqua bra a yeah assemblies of God committee three. Now every day by orchestra.
1: Amen.
0: Your son sweet share sponsors, Mr. Winsko Sakiview, Namishra.
1: Amen.
0: I want to send it across the infant support to radio program. God bless you.
1: God bless you.
0: And may God give you heart desire.
1: Amen.
0: Mr. Winsko Sakiview, God bless you. And the be our boy, Mr. Ewusi, Richard Ewusi, and then Hong Kong promise Ewusi all the way London. Woman of God, prophetess, God bless you. Prophetess gift and God bless you. Reverend Steve Mensah, Powerhouse Prayer Ministry, Committee 11, Yami Shrao.
1: Mr.
0: and Mrs. Abedu, oh, Mama Florence, and Ukunu, Yami Shrao. Mona Mudia by radio, so for the first, Radinamo, so I'm chair the first radio program, Edemai.
1: Amen.
0: God bless you, bless you, Mrs. Mrs. Abedu. God bless you, and bless your generations and generations. Obi Bio Aboy, be and Yami blessing the generations. Just want to say generational blessing. We decree, we declare. Amen.
1: Amen.
0: And Nana Vieri, you made it a woman of God will be Bikana.
1: We love you. God bless you. We've entered into the new month of August. Today is the 1st of August. Now, the Bia, you need us to say, Nya, maybe Yama, you know, God Himself. In the 8th month, the 8th month is for what?
0: For a new beginning.
1: New beginning.
0: And resurrection.
1: And resurrection. So whatever is dead in our lives has been resurrected, and we've entered new beginnings in Jesus' name.
0: Assemblies of God come to three.
1: God bless
0: Grace Pentecostal, Reverend Dr. Babaka Daniels.
1: Happy birthday, Mr. Robert Asma of GMPC. Happy birthday, Mr. Robert Asma. God bless
0: Happy
1: you.
0: Birthday.
1: Long life, peace of mind.
0: Amen.
1: Amen.
0: Amen.
1: We love you.
0: Mr. and Mrs. Quincy, it's Yamunina. Mr. and Mrs. Asma, it's Yamunina. Thank you.
1: Thank you.
2: 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Amen.
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5: 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Be a partner today and your life will be transformed, renewed, and restored in Jesus' mighty name. Amen. Children, love prayer. Women, love prayer. Men, love prayer. Let's all love prayer.
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A song blesses me so much, I prefer to listen to it than to sing it. Most of the songs that probably have really blessed my life, I don't know how to sing them. Because normally I just like soaking in. But this was one of those songs, I didn't tell Kiki. For almost a week, this song was a blessing to my life. And then he sends a song and say, there's a song we need to do. Truthfully, I told him I couldn't have the time to open it yet. So a few days, maybe Thursday, I decided to open it. I said, how come it's the same song you sent to me again? It carries, if you've read Psalm 34,

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Today, if you don't speak Yahweh, you'll try to learn it. Amen. Put your hands together for Jesus. It says,

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Since God is not a man that he will lie, but a son

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